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And right now, while you listen, you can get your own guides to the birds and the trees of New York. 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We'll also include Birds of New York City, including Central Park and Long Island, a guide to common and notable native species. 888-813-1059 or WQXR.org. You're hearing music by Ottorino Respighi that he based directly on birdsong. For this movement of his orchestral suite, The Birds, Respighi transcribed the sounds made by a cuckoo.

Respighi's the cuckoo from his suite The Birds. Bird watching is one of the best ways to take in your natural surroundings. Another is going out for a walk with your dog.

Whether it's jumping into a pond, chasing a squirrel, or rolling in the fall leaves, there's no denying that man's best friend is one of nature's biggest fans. Walking the Dog is one of many musical numbers written in 1937 by George Gershwin for the Fred Astaire Ginger Rogers film score for Shall We Dance. The piece perfectly embodies the glee and frivolity a dog enjoys during its coveted walk time.

George Gershwin's Walking the Dog. Whether you're walking through a park or city streets, there's plenty of natural beauty to take in. Did you know the streets of New York City are home to 52 different species of trees?

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In the opening of Tales of the Magic Tree, composer Alexander Litvinovsky captures a sense of both mystery and power in the tentative, pulsing string rhythm, which is interrupted every now and then by a confidently surging melody.

Music from Alexander Litvinovsky's Tales of the Magic Tree. 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We'll also include Birds of New York City, including Central Park and Long Island, a guide to common and notable native species. 888-813-1059 or WQXR.org to get your copy and support classical music in our city.

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The New York City Trees Guide tells the stories of New York City's trees, complete with photographs, tree silhouettes, leaf and fruit morphologies, and charming and informative explanatory texts. And the Birds of New York City Guide will be your go-to for all the common and notable native species in our region. We've been listening to music inspired by nature. Richard Wagner often took long walks outdoors seeking inspiration in the sounds of the natural world. In the Forest Murmurs music he wrote for his opera, Siegfried, Wagner captured the playful birdsong and peaceful rustling of trees he heard out in the woods of Switzerland.

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Donate $10 a month or more. 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

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I'm Annie Bergen, sharing music inspired by the beauty of nature, like this breathtaking piece by Max Richter on the nature of daylight.

If you imagine this as a soundtrack to a scene in your mind's eye, you might picture yourself hiking up a mountain, the cold of the morning frost catching in your lungs. The forest is quiet, and the light is still blue and shaded. You reach the top just as the sun fully breaks through for the day, shining down on the valley below you. Max Richter's On the Nature of Daylight has been used extensively in film and television, and it's easy to understand why.

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The New York City Trees Guide and the Birds of New York City for your next hike with our thanks. 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

0: 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Still ahead, transcendent works by Rimsky-Korsakov, Chopin, and more as our hour continues with music inspired by nature.
1: 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I'm Martin, the Count of Van Cortlandt Park, patron to Mozart, Bach, and Beethoven. 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

I'm Annie Bergen on WQXR. This hour, we're listening to music inspired by nature and its many creatures. Nikolai Rimsky-Korsakov's well-known Flight of the Bumblebee appears in his opera, The Tale of Tsar Saltan, when a magic swan bird turns a prince into a bee so he can fly away to visit his father. We may not have magical swan birds to give away, but if you donate just $10 a month by calling 888-813-1059 or by visiting WQXR.org, we'll send you the New York City Trees Guide, which tells the stories of New York City's trees, complete with photographs, tree silhouettes, leaf and fruit morphologies, and charming and informative explanatory text. We'll also include Birds of New York City, including Central Park and Long Island, a guide to common and notable native species. 888-813-1059 or WQXR.org. One of the things that makes public radio different is the way it's funded. And I think it's the best system, maybe the fairest system in the world. 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

Robin Redbreast is from Amy Beach's Summer Dreams, a suite of six pieces for piano duet that she dedicated to her niece. 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Here's another bird, a rebellious one. L'amour est un oiseau rebelle, from Georges Bizet's 1875 opera Carmen. Also known as the Habanera, it's among the best known of all operatic arias. Translated to "Love is a rebellious bird," Carmen sings of the untamable nature of love.

The bird you hoped to catch beat its wings and flew away. Love is far. You can wait for it. You no longer await it. There it is.

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And right now, we're offering you two wonderful guides to our city, New York City Trees and Birds of New York City. 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

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This is Spring Breeze by the 20th century Taiwanese composer Deng Yuxian. 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

We're exploring music inspired by nature in many different ways, and another beautiful example is this tranquil piece by Czech composer Antonín Dvořák, Silent Woods. It's part of a collection called From the Bohemian Forest, which Dvořák originally wrote for solo piano. He arranged Silent Woods for cello and orchestra during the time he lived in New York City as director of the National Conservatory of Music of America. 888-813-1059 or WQXR.org.

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888-813-1059, WQXR.org for the New York City Trees Guide and the birds of New York City. Like the birds in the sky, this hour is flying by. It's hard to believe, but we have just about 11 minutes left.

The repeating A-flat in this piano prelude by Frédéric Chopin sounds to many listeners like raindrops. Chopin didn't give it the nickname, but this piece became known as the Raindrop Prelude. Some say it was composed while Chopin was on holiday in Mallorca, seeking a warm, dry climate, but wound up watching a slow, steady rainfall from his window.

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I'm Annie Bergen, asking you to support the music you love on WQXR. And this hour, when you donate $10 a month, we'll send you two very special gifts, the New York City Trees Guide and the Birds of New York City. And speaking of birds, in his flute concerto nicknamed the Goldfinch, Vivaldi paints a picture of this little songbird with repeated calls by the flute. Vivaldi spent most of his career in 18th century Venice. I wonder what he would have been inspired to compose while wandering through the parks of New York City today.

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0: 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And when you do it now, before the hour's over, we'll thank you with the New York City Trees Guide and the Birds of New York City. 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Just 2 minutes left in the hour. In the grand finale of Igor Stravinsky's ballet, The Firebird, the music slowly and gradually builds to a triumphant explosion of joy. A prince and princess unite and celebrate after a magical firebird has saved the day by bewitching an evil wizard and his creatures. You'll be bewitched by birds, too, when you become a member now, and let us thank you with the New York City Trees Guide and the Birds of New York City. 888-813-1059, WQXR.org. This is it. 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I'm Annie Bergen. 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

In 1977, NASA launched the Voyager 2, a space probe that would explore the far reaches of our solar system and beyond. It carried a golden record, a collection of audio and pictures that would represent life on Earth, just in case someone or something out there found the spacecraft. Now, the golden record included only one aria, this one, sung by the Queen of the Night in Mozart's The Magic Flute. And you can almost picture an alien in awe of those stratospheric high notes, with all four eyes wide open and both mouths agape. I'm Matt Abramovitz, and all this hour, I'm going to be playing music from this exclusive 3-CD set called Aria 51. Yes, we put this compilation together for this membership drive, but also for the not-so-distant day when those record-playing aliens show up here and say, "More opera, please." All this hour, I'll be playing some of opera's greatest melodies from a 3-CD set that we think is one of the best opera collections ever created. Aria 51. 51 otherworldly opera favorites. More than 3 hours of music on 3 CDs. 888-813-1059. 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

They call it the Mount Everest of tenor arias because the singer has to climb up to high C 9 times. Amaze Me from The Daughter of the Regiment by Gaetano Donizetti, sung by tenor Michael Spires. It's part of Aria 51, our collection of 51 otherworldly opera favorites. 3 CDs for a contribution of just $10 a month as a WQXR sustaining member. 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The name, Aria 51, is inspired by Area 51, the Nevada Air Force Base where some people say the government stores and studies alien spacecraft. Even if you don't really go for those conspiracy theories, you probably agree that a gorgeous aria, sung well, can be truly out of this world. Here's one of those sublime moments when the water nymph, Rusalka, looks up to the heavens and sings her song to the moon. 888-813-1059, WQXR.org.

The Song to the Moon, from the opera Rusalka, by Antonín Dvořák. One of the moments of pure bliss you'll find on Aria 51. 888-813-1059. Jana Valaskova sings the role of a water nymph, desperately in love, and singing to the moon.

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This Moonlit Chorus is one of 51 selections on the 3-CD set called Aria 51, Otherworldly Opera Favorites. 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

Think about that golden record on the Voyager 2 spacecraft. It's got just one Mozart aria to represent the best of humanity. On this set, there are 50 more that also deserve the honor of going into space because intelligent life on Earth has enjoyed them for centuries. Like Visi d'Arte from Puccini's Tosca. 888-813-1059 for Aria 51.

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What a voice! Soprano Miriam Gaucci, singing Vissi d'Arte from Puccini's Tosca. 888-813-1059. That's just one part of Aria 51, a three-CD set that I'm featuring this hour. It's a star-studded collection for opera fans who know they're not alone in the galaxy. 888-813-1059. 888-813-1059. Now, imagine the Met Opera House. It holds about 4,000 people when it's totally full. But on WQXR, the audience is much, much larger. Really, anyone with a radio, phone, or computer can hear this music for free. That's what your gift does. It makes this music accessible to hundreds of thousands of people each day. Your $10 a month contribution right now brings classical music to the world and gets you this 3-CD set, Aria 51. You'll find many outstanding voices in Aria 51. But more than that, you'll find some of the greatest moments from opera, like this gorgeous duet from The Pearl Fishers by Georges Bizet. 888-813-1059.

888-813-1059. Tenor Matthew Polanzani and baritone Mariusz Kwiecień with one of the greatest duets in all of opera, from The Pearl Fishers by Georges Bizet. Bizet was just 24 years old when he wrote this opera, and this scene, when two friends in love with the same woman decide that their friendship with each other is more important, this moment is one of the most memorable in all of opera. This recording is from a stellar, well, make that interstellar, 3-CD collection called Aria 51. $10 a month at 888-813-1059 or WQXR.org. 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And this is a token of our appreciation. $10 a month for the 3-CD opera set Aria 51. Call 888-813-1059. If Italian opera is your thing, well, Verdi and Puccini are represented 17 times on Aria 51. Here's an aria by Puccini that may already be an intergalactic hit, Nessun Dorma.

The music of Puccini, the voice of Lando Bartolini, the power of opera to move you like nothing else. This performance and 50 others featured on this exclusive set. 888-813-105.

Doesn't that just give you the chills? 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

Mozart had a gift for creating complex characters, but they sing in a way that is so direct. 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Aria 51 is inhabited by the great opera composers and many giants of the opera stage. Here's one unforgettable voice singing to an evening star. This is Dmitri Horostovsky. 888-813-1059.

baritone Dmitri Horostovsky singing an aria from Wagner's Tannhäuser. Horostovsky had a voice that was otherworldly. Here's another track from Aria 51 that may be a bit easier to sing along with. 888-813-1059 or WQXR.org for Aria 51.

One of the things that always struck me is that this piece, Hebrew slaves singing about their longing for freedom, became almost a national anthem during Verdi's lifetime, when Italy was struggling towards unification and freedom. 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

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I'm going to keep the music rolling here to give you a sense of why we chose the tracks on Aria 51. 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

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I'm going to play one of the all-time favorite arias from opera in just a moment, O Mio Bambino Caro. 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Puccini's O Mio Bambino Caro, sung by Mirella Franey. 888-813-1059.

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0: Beethoven's Hallelujah, in a gold standard recording of the Atlanta Symphony Orchestra and Chorus, led by the late, great Robert Shaw. I'm Annie Bergen.
1: And I'm Elliot Forrest. It's been called the first art, people joining together in song. And it's an art we celebrate on WQXR every day. All this hour, we have music of the first art for you, directed by an individual who is recognized as the master of the first art.
0: Robert Shaw was the dean of American choral conductors, and his shadow looms large in choral groups all across the country. Talk to anyone who sings professionally, and it's likely that they either sang for Shaw in a choral group or in a master class, or sing for someone who studied under Shaw. Choral music is thriving in our country, and in no small part to Robert Shaw.
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0: Handel's Hallelujah Chorus. You also heard Beethoven's Hallelujah. There's also an Alleluia and a couple of O Magnum Mysteriums, all on the 2-CD collection called Robert Shaw, Master of the First Art, Volumes 1 and 2. 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
1: For 50 years, Robert Shaw gave us the gift of choral music through his concerts, his many choral groups, his extensive teaching, and numerous recordings. 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

0: A gift Mozart gave to a chorus master of a little Paris church in Baden-Baden, Germany, who had looked after Mozart's wife Costanza when she was there taking in the thermal springs as she recovered from an illness. 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
1: How do you begin to sum up a life as full as Robert Shaw's? 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England's prestigious Gramophone Award. Honorary degrees and citations from over 40 U.S. colleges and universities. A Peabody Award, a Kennedy Center honor. The list goes on and on. But, you know, in the end, the music speaks for itself.
0: That is why we are honoring Robert Shaw with the Robert Shaw Collection. 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

0: When I was about 4 years old, I went to choir practice with my father. 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It reminds me of how I grew up. My name is Anne Swartz, and I live in Manhattan. And I'm the one that has to step up. 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And without this station, New York would just not be the same place. It's that simple.
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1: 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Do you want to continue hearing music like this? And is that worth at least 33 cents a day to you? 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

0: Now, you won't know this from just looking at the liner notes, but this piece, How Lovely Is Thy Dwelling Place, from Brahms's German Requiem, was quite special to Robert Shaw. His late sister, Anne Shaw Price, said Robert Shaw's own faith mirrored Brahms, and Shaw's friend, conductor Dale Worland, says that it was like Shaw and this piece were one. It was truly his signature work. 888-813-1059 for Robert Shaw's signature piece. 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
0: Robert Shaw's late sister, Anne Shaw Price, introduced her brother to this next work, and it became one of his signature pieces. She first heard it performed by the L.A. Master Chorale, and she called up her brother and said, "You have got to hear this." He did, and he went on to perform it many, many times. It's Morten Lauritsen's Omnium Mysterium.

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1: There are five or six different Robert Shaw ensembles singing on these two volumes of the Robert Shaw collection, and they all sound terrific and similar because the person at the center of it all was Robert Shaw, guiding a small group of 20 or a large group of 200.
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1: Have you noticed how beautifully balanced and blended the voices are in Robert Shaw's ensembles?
0: Well, that balance, that blending, didn't just happen by accident. In fact, Shaw changed the way his choirs sounded by changing the way they stood. Not talking posture here. He arranged the singers in small quartets, a soprano, alto, tenor, and baritone, rather than in massed sections with all the sopranos together, all the altos, and so forth. This way, they could hear the other parts better.
1: What a simple and profound idea, making sure that each person can hear the others. 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

Hello there, and welcome to Exploring Music. It's Bill McLaughlin. We are listening to the music of Béla Bartók this week, exploring his music and his very interesting life. He's born in 1881, at a time where the part of Hungary in which he was born was still part of the Austro-Hungarian Empire. Much of that was stripped away after the First World War, and his hometown became part of Romania. And he, in a certain way, remained feeling a little bit stateless to the end of his days. And in fact, he spent the last 5 years of his life in the United States. He died here after writing the concerto for orchestra. But let's go back now to the year 1912. I'd like to play you a piece in which it sounds a little bit to me as if Bartók is trying out a suit that's cut for Claude Debussy. See what you think. This is the intermezzo of the four orchestral pieces, Pierre Boulez conducting the New York Philharmonic.

Béla Bartók. In the year 1912, we heard the Intermezzo, the third of the four orchestral pieces. That was Pierre Boulez leading the New York Philharmonic in that performance. And it does sound to me as if Debussy is at the heart of that mood. It sounds a bit like Debussy's great opera Pelléas, which is just from the beginning of that decade, 1902 or so. Not that Bartók didn't have his own voice and his own sort of edgy side, spiky even. Let's listen to Bartók himself playing a piece called Allegro Barbaro. Here's Barbara's piano music from 1911.

Well, that's not really so barbaric after all, at least not to our ears now, 100 years later. Music from 1911, Allegro Barbaro, with the composer Béla Bartók at the piano in that performance. Still, 1911, just think, that's the year of Stravinsky's Petrushka. It's 2 years before Rite of Spring, 1 year before Ravel's Daphnis and Chloe. And Bartók was very plainly aware of what was going on all across Europe. There was a real revolution going on in music at the time, and there's an example there of a way he wanted to be part of it, to be a modernist. At the same time, Bartók is becoming more and more fascinated, it seems weekly, with folk music. He's out in the countryside all the time with his friend Kodály, collecting tunes initially in Hungary and then over the border into the hill country of Transylvania. He loved the music there. He thought it was more remote and more pure. Let me play you a couple of little folk songs which Bartók collected in a town. I think I can say this. I sort of phoneticized it for myself. It's about 95 letters long. It's Djergi o Tekero Patak. It's a little village town in Transylvania. And Bartók notes in his score, a 60-year-old man played this music to me on his shepherd's flute in Transylvania.

couple of folk songs from Transylvania collected by Béla Bartók. It was 1915 is the date on that. I don't know when he actually made that trip to collect those pieces. But it's right around this period that you really start to hear a lot of folk-like melodies starting to make their appearance in Bartók's concert music. Let's listen to Bartók play a piece which he calls Evening in Transylvania. He'll announce it himself in Hungarian. He's a man of few words, as you'll hear. And we'll go from that to performance of that same piece, actually a tone higher, with the Chicago Symphony under Pierre Boulez, followed by the Bear Dance. So we got it. Here's Evening in Transylvania with Bartók playing, then the Chicago Symphony, and then the Bear Dance.

Two of the Hungarian sketches for orchestra, Pierre Boulez conducting the Chicago Symphony, music of Béla Bartók, and Evening with the Székely, that's S-Z-E-K-E-L-Y. They are the indigenous people of Transylvania. So An Evening with the Székely and Bear Dance, that wild one at the end. Before that, we heard Bartók himself at the piano announcing that he was going to play a piece which at that time he called Evening in Transylvania. It's the same beautiful pastoral piece. It's always been hard for me to get a really clear picture of Bartók, the human being, the man. I have an idea of him as the musician, but when I look at these early photos of Bartók, he looks like a very healthy and very handsome young fellow. His mom said that he was extremely healthy up until the age of 3 months when he was inoculated for smallpox and had a terrible reaction, which left him with a disfiguring rash, which went on for about 3 or 4 years, and his respiratory system may have been infected as well. In fact, he had problems with that through to the end of his days. And in the time of this music we've just been hearing, Bartók's in his 20s and 30s. It's the first decade and a half of the 20th century. He's thinner, gaunt even. He writes to his mother to say, "I am a lonely man. I may have friends in Budapest, yet there are times when I suddenly become aware of the fact that I am absolutely alone. And I prophesy, I have a foreknowledge that this spiritual loneliness is to be my destiny." It was around this time that Bartók was appointed to a position at the Academy of Music in Budapest, and he took great pleasure in working with his pupils. One of them wrote, "No detail escaped notice." From mechanical matters of fingering to the most exquisite particulars of phrasing and tone color, and above all, rhythm. After studying Bach with him and hearing him play the suites and partitas, all other Bach playing sounds dull and lifeless to me. I am sure there have been no greater performer of his time as Scarlatti, Bach, Beethoven. And it was in that class at the Academy of Music that Bartók met his future wife. A couple of sisters, Marta and Herma Ziegler, they were daughters of the police inspector in Budapest, enrolled as composition students. Marta, quite young when they first met, she was only 14 years old in 1907, but he spotted her immediately as being bright, musical, intelligent, able to keep up conversation. And it was only about a year and a half later that he dedicated a composition to her, and finally, his only opera, Bluebeard's Castle, is dedicated to Marta. I have to say, just looking at it from a distance, from the 100 years off, it's a weird choice, because this is a weird opera. Bluebeard woos these amazing women to his fantastic palace, shows them all the splendors, and then it's like that awful old commercial. They check in, but they don't check out. But the music is fantastic. Let's hear a couple of scenes in the center. Bluebeard says to Judith, "Judith, open now the fourth door and bring the sunshine. Open, open the door." And the stage directions read, "She suddenly turns to the fourth door and opens it. Branches heavy with blossom crowd out through the aperture. They are suffused with a bluish-green light. Ah, lovely flowers," she says. "Sweet, fragrant garden hidden under rocks and boulders." Let's listen in. Sam Raimi is Bluebeard and Eva Marton, Judith.

Just a short excerpt from Bartok's only opera, Bluebeard's Castle. Sam Raimi is Bluebeard and Judith, his wife, sung by Eva Marton. And that section we heard there, Bluebeard has just said, "Look, look at my spacious kingdoms. Gaze down on the dwindling vistas. Is it not a noble country?" And did you hear that music that Bartok uses? It's entirely major triads.

0: It's fantastic sounding orchestral music of a rather creepy story which Bartók dedicated to his wife. Bartók composed three big stage productions. In addition to the opera Bluebeard's Castle, there's also The Wooden Prince and The Miraculous Mandarin. And in all three pieces, they're kind of creepy stories, and there's no one to fall in love with. I think it might be one of the reasons that these pieces are often heard in concert rather than in full production. You're tuned into Exploring Music, and this week we're exploring the life and music and world of Béla Bartók. Have a look at our website and drop us a line while you're there. You'll find us at exploringmusic.org.
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0: You know, I was just playing back in my memory those last few phrases I used to describe Bartók's choice of libretti for his opera and ballets and stage pieces. I called them creepy. And now I'm feeling a little ashamed of myself because here we are 100 years later in the early years of the 21st century, looking back to a time when the world was in turmoil. Bartók wrote these pieces during the First World War. One of the predominant schools of painting was Expressionism. Schoenberg himself was a painter along with Kandinsky. Braque and Picasso had made Cubism. The world was on full boil. And Bartók's choice of these libretti fits right into it. Let's hear one more collaboration now. This is the least creepy of the three pieces, The Wooden Prince. We'll hear the first two scenes of the finale. This is called a pantomime, not a ballet. We are once again listening to Pierre Boulez leading the New York Philharmonic. It's music composed from 1914 to 17.

Boy, hearing that brings back some memories. Not just musical memories, of my kids. Years and years ago, I was a kid playing with the Pittsburgh Symphony, and I had a little daughter. She was about 5 or going on 6, maybe, and my son was a year younger. And they loved this music of Bartók. My daughter was the sort of little girl that liked to dress up as a princess. She loved that this was about a prince and a princess, and she would always try to convince her kind of tough little brother to join and be the prince. I love this music just at the end. It's all C major, and the horn plays with this lovely B flat. I think that's from Debussy, to tell you the truth. Whole tone scale. Music first heard in 1917. The Wooden Prince, Pierre Boulez, conducted the New York Philharmonic. Let's get back to some more folk music. Here's that great singer, Maria Basilides, singing Coldly Runs the River. Her accompanist is Béla Bartók.

Hungarian folk song Coldly Runs the River, sung by Maria Pasolidis with Béla Bartók accompanying at the piano. Bartók's obsession with folk music continued to grow in these years, and he made tremendous trips to collect folk music all the way down the Balkan Peninsula, Bulgaria, Romania, Wallachia, all of these places. He even went so far as North Africa in 1913 to collect music from the Berber people of Algeria. When we hear the second string quartet tomorrow, we'll hear evidence of that North African adventure. But Bartók's favorite place, like a favorite fishing ground, was Romania, because he was of the opinion that the greater isolation of Romania had kept its folk music pure. Let's listen now to a setting of six Romanian dances. Once again, Béla Bartók is the pianist, with his boon companion, the great violinist, Iosif Szigeti.

Man, lots of paprika there. I'm guessing that they use paprika in Romania as well as in Hungary. Iosif Szigeti was the violinist with Béla Bartók at the piano. Six Romanian folk dances. I think that's Bartók's biggest hit, if you just want to count the number of times it gets played every year. Boozy and Hawks, which is an English publisher, could probably tell us the answer, that they keep track of things like that. But this has been arranged for junior high school orchestras. I think I've heard it played on high school football fields, some of these tunes. Six Romanian dances. Let's hear a little more Hungarian music from Bartók. The last of the Hungarian sketches is called Slightly Tipsy. And it does sound pretty tipsy the way the Chicago Symphony plays it. It's very square eighth, though. Except Bartók wants offbeat accents and little glisses, so it starts to sound more like this. So here's a little experiment. We'll hear the Chicago Symphony play Slightly Tipsy, and then we'll hear the composer himself play it at the piano. And he's been drinking more than they have. Watch out.

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1: I'm sorry. I should have issued a Tom Waits warning. That was Tom Waits excusing Béla Bartók's piano playing. Bartók had played a piece called Slightly Tipsy, and it sounded as if he had had more than a few palinkas. Let's get one little piece now to sort of sober us up and get us ready for the road. From the Violin Duo's number 5 Slovakian song, this is Eugene Drucker and Philip Setzer.

tomorrow we get Second String Quartet, Miraculous Mandarin, Village Scenes, also the Cantata Profana and George Schulte's very last recording. So that's all on tomorrow, music at Bela Bartok. Don't miss it. In the meantime, don't miss the beautiful music coming up right here.

0: Exploring Music is produced by Sydney Gillard at WFMT in Chicago and produced and engineered by Bill Sigmund at Digital Island Studios here in New York City. Our production assistants are Ella Pinsloop, Eric Opland, Adela Skoronsky, and Weston Williams. Rebecca Neistat is the WFMT production and syndication manager. 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I'm Bill McLaughlin. 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

That's the second movement from the Second Symphony of George Onslow, played by the North German Radio Orchestra, conducted by Johannes Skoritzky on WQXR, Classical 105.9 FM. Good morning, I'm Jeff Spurgeon. It is 5:31, and the weather for New York today, pleasant. A little bit of a change. It'll be mostly cloudy and breezy today. Some gusty winds expected. Warm enough, the high 73. And right now it's warm enough, 55 in New York. And sunrise is 8 minutes away, is all. So the first piece of music that we share this morning is indeed your soundtrack to sunrise on this 13th of May. It's Johann Melchior Mölters, Sinfonia Concertante in D. Reinhold Friedrich is the trumpet soloist, and Bella Bonfalvi conducts the Budapest strings.

0: The Sinfonia Concertante of Johann Molter. That was Reinhold Friedrich, the trumpet soloist, and Bela Bonfalvy conducting the Budapest strings. 5:42 is the time, 18 before 6 o'clock, with a work by August Klughart in just a moment. And before 6 o'clock, string quartet music by Nancy Dahlberg on WQXR.
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In Spring, the overture by August Klughardt from the Dessau-Anhalt Philharmonic and conductor Anthony Hermos on WQXR at 3 minutes before 6 o'clock. This is the second movement scherzo from the string quartet number one of the Danish composer of the 19th and 20th centuries, Nancy Dahlberg, playing the music, the Nordic String Quartet on WQXR.

The scherzo from the first string quartet of Nancy Dahlberg, played by the Nordic String Quartet on Classical New York WQXR, 105.9 FM and HD Newark, 90.3 FM WQXW Ossining, and WNYC FM HD2 New York. 6 o'clock in the morning on this Wednesday, 13th day of May. Thanks so much for listening to WQXR. I'm Jeff Spurgeon. We will have music by Claude Debussy in just a moment. Later this hour, Van Cliburn will play one of the late piano works of Brahms. We'll hear music of Telemann in this hour, and Beethoven, and something from the Downton Abbey score as well. New York weather today, mostly cloudy, breezy, maybe not as nice as the last couple of days. Gusty winds this afternoon. Warm enough, though, high 73. Right now it's 55 in Central Park. Rain starts up tonight. Tomorrow will be a rainy day. Again, 55 at the moment, low 70s later. Now that Debussy, it's the prelude to the Afternoon of a Faun. The New York Philharmonic plays this version for orchestra, conducted by Leonard Bernstein.

The Ballet, the prelude to the afternoon of a faun. Claude Debussy's music, played by the New York Philharmonic and conductor Leonard Bernstein on WQXR, Classical 105.9 FM. 12 minutes after 6 o'clock in the morning. And we have for you now the overture to an opera by Luigi Cherubini, who wrote a number of operas, including this one, Anacreon, or Fugitive Love. Here are the Academy of St. Martin in the Fields and conductor Sir Neville Mariner.

0: The Overture to an Opera by Cherubini, the Academy of St. Martin in the Fields, and Sir Neville Mariner brought you the Overture to Anacreon by Cherubini. 21 minutes after 6 o'clock. New York weather today, mostly cloudy, breezy. High 73. Right now, 55 in New York. Rain starting tonight and continuing tomorrow. Nothing terribly substantial. It'll just be wet. But not today. Today, 73. And currently 55. Next on WQXR, Van Cliburn will play some late Brahms on the piano.
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That's the second movement of Brahms's Opus 118, an intermezzo. If you go looking for intermezzo in Brahms, you might find a number of things. He used that name for a number of different movements in his late piano works, but the numbers that you need are 118-2, Opus 118, number 2. Wonderful performance by Van Cliburn on WQXR. 29 after 6 in the morning. This is WQXR's All the Money and Half the Time Spring Membership Drive. We're not spending a great deal of time telling you about it at this hour, but there's no reason you shouldn't know, because the music that you're hearing at this hour is supported by all kinds of WQXR listeners who appreciate the radio station and understand that this is a not-for-profit public radio station that depends on listener contributions. 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Music now by Donizetti. This is ballet music from his opera, Poliuto, the Philharmonia Orchestra, conducted by Antonio Gialmeda.

Classical 105.9 WQXR. Little jig dance there by Arte dei Suonatori, the ensemble overseen by Martin Jester. That music of Telemann from one of his suites. And before that, you heard ballet music from Donizetti work, Poliuto, played by the Philharmonia Orchestra. It's 20 minutes till 7 with WQXR. And you're with Beethoven, the Egmont Overture now, from Claudio Obado and the Berlin Philharmonic.

0: Beethoven's Egmont Overture from the Berlin Philharmonic and conductor Claudio Abbado on Classical 105.9 WQXR. 12 before 7 now. It's time of year for school graduations. Saw some people wandering down the street the other morning. Mortar boards in a few hands. So, yes, it's happening. WQXR is sharing dedications to graduates on the air weekday afternoon starting next week. So send a dedication message for your favorite graduate to, or at least the one who you're glad is finally finishing, even if it's not a favorite, to grads@wqxr.org. And then listen for those dedication messages. Elliot will have them weekday afternoons at 3 starting next week. Again, the address is grads@wqxr.org.
1: 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Tickets and information at parlancechamberconcerts.org. From the Broadway stage to the big screen and the shows you stream, we've got the score on Classical New York, WQXR.

The Chamber Orchestra of London with a bit of John Lund's music for the film Downton Abbey on WQXR. 8 minutes now before 7 o'clock, and here's a little bit of Offenbach's The Tales of Hoffmann from L'Orchestre de la Suisse Romande and conductor Aimé Järvi.

A March by Jan Kutzier for, yes, an unusual combination perhaps, but a good sounding one, marimba and harp. Babette and Gudrun Haag, duo Arparimba, that mother-daughter combination calls themselves. Classical New York is WQXR, 105.9 FM at HD Newark, 90.3 FM, WQXW Ossining, and WNYC-FM, HD2 New York. Good morning, it's 7 o'clock. Thank you so much for listening to WQXR. Wonderful to have you here with music of Johann Strauss in a few minutes, your morning Bach at 7:30, and in just a moment, great, big, wonderful piece of music by Felix Mendelssohn. But, first of all, a couple of things. Number one, the weather. Today, mostly cloudy, breezy, high 72-ish, 55 right now in New York. Gusty winds today. And then tonight, rain will start. Tomorrow will be a rainy day. But in the meantime, not so bad. Second thing is, and it's a very good thing, this is the third day of WQXR's All the Money and Half the Time Spring Membership Drive. We're doing a shorter spring membership drive than usual, just half as long. 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So we're bothering you now. 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And thank you so much. Now, that Mendelssohn, it's the overture from the Music for a Midsummer Night's Dream. George Sell conducts the Cleveland Orchestra.

0: The Overture to A Midsummer Night's Dream, the music of Felix Mendelssohn on WQXR from the Cleveland Orchestra and George Sell. Good morning, 13 minutes after 7 o'clock, Wednesday morning with WQXR. I'm Jeff Spurgeon. Sonia Lee is here. This is the third day of WQXR's All the Money in Half the Time Spring Membership Drive. We're asking for your financial contributions because it's what keeps the music playing on this not-for-profit public radio station. And we're having a great drive so far, but we have some distance to go, it being just Wednesday. And so what's happening this morning? Well, I don't know. Maybe we can find a few people. Sonia, what do you think?
1: I think we can find a few people. We are looking for 25 contributions, 25 people to give in this hour. We're starting things off, and we're actually on the downside now of this All the Money Half the Time membership drive. So we got to kick it up a notch, and we want to ensure that we get to the end and finish successfully. So we have the money

0: needed to keep you in classical music all summer long and into the fall without any fundraising. Sound good? Well, we hope you'll give now. 25 people, Jeff. That's a lot of people to find in New York at 7 in the morning.
1: Well, I hope we can manage it. We're not only looking for 25 people, we're looking for 25 people who will make a financial contribution to WQXR. And maybe you need an incentive. Happily, this morning we have one, and it's a nice one, too. It's forward-looking into that warm time of the year. We have a WQXR beach towel. Yes, classical music and the beach, they absolutely go together. And you'll look wonderful on the beach in our new beach towel. It's white with the WQXR logo printed across it a few times. It really is a good-looking beach towel. And nice size. It's like 5 feet by 2 feet, which is not how they do towel dimensions. But I held it up to myself this morning. And it's a good size. You'll like it. And it's yours.
0: It's as tall as me.
1: Yeah, exactly. It would cover you up in a heartbeat. So if you need to transport Sonia incognito, grab a beach towel. 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
0: That's right. 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
1: 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We're hoping to persuade 25 people. Really, that's just 5 per borough. Really, the average is quite small. 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Now, see? 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

0: Johann Strauss Jr.'s Voices of Spring from the Vienna Philharmonic and Riccardo Muti on WQXR. Good morning. It's 27 minutes after 7 o'clock. Your morning Bach is on the way. Yes, it is. But first of all, this is WQXR's All the Money in Half the Time Spring Membership Drive. We want to wrap the drive up successfully. On Friday, we're going to stop, but we want to make sure we wrap it up successfully. 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Sonia Lee, tell us about our thank you gift.
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0: We are looking for 21 more people in this hour. We have about, a little more than half an hour left before 8 o'clock. 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
0: Thank you, Sonia.
1: I will let you speak. How
0: no,
1: about
0: no, no,
1: that?
0: It's fine. It's fine. We're very polite here. We stand aside for one another. The point I wanted to make is actually from Jose in Newark, who's a truck driver. And he wrote to us and he said, I'm a truck driver. That's how we knew. And he said, WQXR keeps me calm and focused on the road, especially in the mornings and the afternoons going home. 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And now, Sonia, if you
1: well,
0: please.
1: Well, thank you. Thank you.
0: You're welcome.
1: So here's where we are. I was getting excited about the goal because we found five people.
0: Oh, really?
1: So this is amazing. We found five people.
0: That is amazing.
1: So we need 20 more, just 20 more contributions. We have a half hour to go. Again, this is the All the Money Half the Time membership drive. And so these goals are extremely important for us to keep on track. And so if we can get another 20 people, and you know what? If we could find two or three in the next couple of minutes, that would give us some good momentum here. Early risers, we're talking to you. You love listening to Jeff in the morning. And so right now we could use your help. Looking for a few fans to give, and you can give at WQXR.org, 888-813-1059.
2: 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Eileen Chan conducts a program featuring a suite from Prokofiev's ballet Cinderella. Prokofiev's suite, usually heard in a solo piano arrangement, shimmers with vibrant orchestral color and charms with its whimsical spirit. Principal cello Carter Bray also performs Saint-Saëns' exciting Cello Concerto No. 1. Concerts are May 27th through 30th at David Geffen Hall. Tickets at nyphil.org.
0: 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We are going to bring you now your morning Bach, which is a gorgeous piece of music from the St. Matthew Passion, René Jacobs, the Berlin State and Cathedral Choir and the Academy of Ancient Music Berlin. Really, we have the whole, everybody's here for your morning Bach today.

0: Oh man, bewail your great sin. Beautiful moment. The text is a little tough, but the music is gorgeous from the St. Matthew Passion. That was the Berlin Reaus Chamber Chorus in the Academy of Ancient Music Berlin, and a couple of other choirs, all conducted by René Jacobs, bringing you your morning Bach. 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
1: And we are doing really well. 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We also found Anthony all the way in Troy, New York, making a contribution. We're down to 17 more people to give. We have just about 22 minutes. And we are asking that if you rely on WQXR, if you love the music, you love the companionship, especially in the morning, that you make a contribution. 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
0: You want to get Charlton Heston in, and maybe you can say, WQXR is people. 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
0: All right. We found a couple more people. Our goal is down now to 15. 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
1: And we've been hearing from some folks this morning. 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And we also heard from Fabrice in Brooklyn says, this radio station cleans the cobwebs out of my ears. 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We do hope you'll join with them, especially we're getting down here. 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
0: And if you want a thank you gift, yes, we have a new one today. 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It's beautiful. 30 by 60, beautiful white, all cotton. 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
2: 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This Sunday at 4 p.m. at Westside Presbyterian Church in Ridgewood, New Jersey. Tickets and information at parlancechamberconcerts.org.
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0: From the Symphony No. 1 of Florence Price, the third movement. She never wrote a scherzo in her symphonies. They were all juba dances. That's how she chose to do it. That was from, as I say, her Symphony No. 1, the Fort Smith Symphony, and John Jeter with that Florence Price music this morning on Classical 105.9 WQXR. 12 minutes before 8 o'clock on this Wednesday of our All the Money, Half the Time Spring Membership Drive. We're doing very well, but we haven't reached this hour's goal yet. Sonia, we want people to call 888-813-1059 and make a contribution to go to WQXR.org. But how many people do we want to do it before 8 o'clock?
1: So here we are. We need 12.
0: Okay.
1: We need 12 people here in just about 12 minutes. We started with 25, so we actually are doing pretty well.
0: Yeah.
1: But we need to find 12 more contributions in these last 12 minutes. And this is helping us stay on track for the All the Money Half the Time membership drive, which is going well. But we can't have everybody wait till the last day. And so if you are a morning fan and appreciate listening to Jeff and the music that he plays and the witty banter, then please make a contribution. 12 more people. Can we get under 10 in the next few? Do you think we can find like two or three people, Jeff, in the next few minutes?
0: I don't know. It depends on how much witty banter we come up with, probably.
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0: We're cranking out as much witty banter as we can in hopes that we can find 10 more people before 8 o'clock. So we'd really be grateful if one of those would be you. Listen, here's the deal. It really is serious business here at WQXR, these membership drives. And it's weird for us because we have to stop offering you the product that you come here for in order to tell you that we need to offer you the product that you come. 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
0: And the goal's going well. We have 11 people that we're looking for. 11 now. The goal is down to 11 people by 8 o'clock in order to stay on target for this hour of the drive. And we do this hour by hour, and then we wind up in this right place when the drive is done, as it will be in just a couple of days. But it's on now, so we're asking you to give. 888-813-1059 or WQXR.org.
1: And hopefully we can find a few and get under 10 here in the next couple of minutes. 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And we hope that you will help us, you know, get to that goal. 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
0: Yep, the goal's now down to 10. 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

0: Oh, it's just a little miracle, that song. Di Forella, the Trout, Schubert's song. The melody on oboe from Andrew Parker and Alan Huckleberry. I got to play that great piano part that Schubert created that just makes the water flow with just a few notes. Ah, the brilliance of it. Wonderful to have things like that to just simply take for granted when you hear them cross the radio here on WQXR, isn't it? Well, that's why we're here, to raise money to make sure those experiences continue. It will happen with your gift now at 888-813-1059 or at WQXR.org. 5 minutes now before 8 o'clock. Sonia, we have just a few minutes to reach our goal. Where are we?
1: That's right. I think we have about three more people, three more contributions here. We have 4 minutes, Jeff. You know what? This is pretty incredible. We started needing 25.
0: Yeah.
1: Actually, no, I'm sorry. We need like five people.
0: Okay.
1: Let me take that back. Okay. I walk that back. Five contributions here in just about the next 5 minutes or so. Can we find five people who appreciate listening to Jeff in the morning, who love this great music, who want to stand with WQXR? Can we find those five people? 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
0: Look, we know you're here for the music, and we love playing it for you, but this is the time when we need to remind you that you come here to get away from the news of the world, from the way just the wave of harshness that's out there, and come here for something a little softer, a little stronger, a little more beautiful, and then we're here asking you for money. But the reason that we're asking you for money is so that we can get back to that music. We want to make sure this oasis stays strong and green for everyone who loves this music and comes here to get away from the rest of the stuff. 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
1: And that's right. 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
0: We found one more. 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
1: All righty. 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
0: Maybe we have people who like the music and also like going to the beach, in which case we have a beach towel for you today as a thank you gift. It's really nice. 30 inches by 60 inches. Good, substantial beach towel. 100% cotton. All white, WQXR logo on it. So it really, it's nice. 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
0: Only two more people.
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0: We'll hope those two people pop in while I thank some of the people who've already made a contribution this morning. That would be you, Dale, in Milford, Pennsylvania. Thank you so much for your contribution to WQXR. Nancy, listening in Manhattan. Sonia may have mentioned you just a moment ago. And Teresa in Marlborough Township. Thank you for your contribution to keep the music playing here on Classical New York, WQXR, 105.9 FM at HD Newark, 90.3 FM, WQXW Ossining, and WNYC FM HD2 New York. 8 o'clock in the morning, a nice day in New York, not the nicest maybe that we've had the last few days, but nice enough. Mostly cloudy, a little bit breezy, high in the low 70s, 55 right now in Central Park, and great music for you. The finale from the Symphony in C of Georges Bizet. This is the Royal Philharmonic and Charles Munch.

0: Ah, such a wonderful piece of music. So sad that he only wrote the one symphony, Georges Bizet. The finale from that work, played for you this morning by the Royal Philharmonic and conductor Charles Munch on Classical 105.9 WQXR. Well, here we are, 7 minutes after 8 o'clock in the morning. First of all, WQXR listeners, thank you so much. We made our goal last hour. Thank you very much. All we had to do was take your arm and twist it behind your back a few times, and suddenly we made the... No, we... so grateful to those of you who support the radio station. But listen, the message is really important. We are in the middle of WQXR's All the Money in Half the Time Spring Membership Drive. So we're raising the money that we would normally try to raise in 9 days in only 4.5, because you come here for the music, and we know that. 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So, but we're only doing it for 4.5 days this time around. We're halfway through the thing right now at 7 minutes after 8 in the morning, as we ask you to call 888-813-1059 or give at WQXR.org. I'm Jeff Spurgeon. Sonia Lee is here. And honestly, Sonia has some news for you that is going to wake you up this morning.
1: That's right. We are going to wake up. We got like more than 25 people
0: who woke up.
1: So that's great.
0: But still,
1: here's the deal. If you did not get a chance to give in the last hour, this is the time to do it. We have the only 2-for-1 match in effect starting right now.
0: Wow.
1: And this is your opportunity to triple the buying power of your gift to WQXR. Here's how it works. You give $1 and they pitch in $2. And this is the family in memory of Dick Lewent offering up the only 2-for-1 match of this membership drive. So, right, this is a 4.5 day drive. We're kind of in the middle. And if you want to have your gift pay for even more of your listening, this is the time to do it. There's not going to be a better time. The only 2-for-1 match in effect right now. You give $100, we get a total of $300. You give $500 right now, that's $1,500 for WQXR. That is amazing. And we hope you'll take advantage of this opportunity. Join with the Lewent family and have your

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1: And this is our All the Money, Half the Time fund drive. 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
0: Donna listens in New York City. She told us, WQXR's always been important to me, but these days, it's the last sound my baby hears every night as drifting off to sleep. 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

0: The Overture to Ruslan and Ludmilla, the opera by Mikhail Glenka, the music played by the Bavarian Radio Symphony Orchestra under Esa-Pekka Salonen's direction on WQXR. On this Wednesday morning of WQXR's All the Money in Half the Time Spring Membership Drive, it's the middle day, the third day of this drive, foreshortened for your listening pleasure. 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
1: That's right. We didn't want the middle of the drive to be meh, you know, or meh. So a two-for-one match is in effect right now.
0: The Nothing only meh about that.
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0: I was with a classical music figure the other night, a name you would absolutely know, who happened to wander over to me where I was, and said, you know, this is just the sound of classical. 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
0: It really is a community of people who love WQXR, and that community is in New York City. 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So when you give right now, your gift is so powerful, it automatically becomes three times its size. 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

0: Liebesfreud, Love's Joy. Fritz Kreisler's music played for you this morning by Isaac Stern and the Franz Liszt Chamber Orchestra. During WQXR's All the Money in Half the Time Spring Membership Drive. 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Doesn't matter whether you give on the phone or online. Magic will happen when you give right now. Sonia Lee, explain, please.
1: It's actually not magic. 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And again, this is helping to raise all the money in half the time, but it also means that more of your dollars are going to support the music in this 2-for-1 match. 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
0: And I remind you, those of you who are persons of means, that there are people who would love to give to WQXR. 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So if you are of means, can you give a little extra on behalf of somebody else? 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
1: And usually we want it all. 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
1: Brian in Alexandria, Virginia says, thank you for all you do. 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

0: Giuseppe Milano's Covanchino is the name of that piece, and it was played by Alexandre Tarro and Frank Braley from Tarro's really wonderful album of music from Paris in the 1920s and 30s, from the cafe and cabaret scene at that time. Well, here we are now in 2026 at 21 minutes before 9 o'clock in the morning with WQXR, and it's a pretty special moment at this radio station on this third day of our All the Money and Half the Time Spring Membership Drive, because we're going to take your contribution and do some amazing things with it if you give it right now at 888-813-1059 or at WQXR.org. Sonia Lee is going to tell us what happens to your money when you give it now.
1: It is tripled. 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
0: Ask for the towel right now. 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We have a two-for-one match happening right now, thanks to a really wonderful member of the WQXR community, the late Dick Lewent. It's his money and sustained by his family that is supporting our two-for-one match this morning. 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Or I would like to give some money, but I wish I could give more. Well, then give it now what you can. It's all you have to do. The gift will be tripled. 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You and the family of Dick Lewent. Your money and theirs. 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
1: Michael in Silver Spring, Maryland, thank you for your gift. 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Bravissimo. Thank you so much, Michael. 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
0: We are happy to serve all customers here at WQXR. 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
1: All righty. And to keep things on track, Jeff, here's where we are. We got about 17 minutes to go. We need 20 contributions in these 17 minutes. 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

0: Music from The Big Country, Jerome Moras's theme from that incredible film. 1960, I believe, was the year. That was the London Festival Orchestra. And this is WQXR, Classical 105.9 FM at 12 minutes before 9 o'clock on this Wednesday morning of WQXR's All the Money and Half the Time Spring Membership Drive. Yes, the drive has a long name, but we're going to shorten the drive, 4.5 days. So we're about halfway through the thing now, and it's an incredibly special moment for you to make a contribution to WQXR because of what happens to that money when you give it now, 888-813-1059 or at WQXR.org. Sonia, tell us.
1: That's right. We've got the family of Dick Lewin, who has offered up the only 2-for-1 match of the membership drive. We have 12 minutes left in this hour. And so if you've been meaning to give in this very short membership drive, but thought, I'll just wait till the end. Don't wait till the end, because the 2-for-1 match is going on right now. And this is the only one of the membership drive. 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
0: 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It's nice. It's a big white beach towel, WQXR logo on it, 100% cotton. I think this is a 3-toddler beach towel. I think you can wrap 3 of them up in this thing. 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Yours for $13 a month with our thanks, 888-813-1059. 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
0: And remember, we have a 2-for-1 match happening now. There are 6 minutes left in this hour. 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
1: 7 more people, yeah.
0: So yeah. With 6 minutes left in the hour, hopefully we can find 6 more people or 7. 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

0: Dvorak's Slavonic Dance, number 5 from the Czech Philharmonic and conductor Jerzy Belohlavek on Classical 105.9 WQXR. A couple of minutes before 9 o'clock, it's WQXR's All the Money Half the Time Spring Membership Drive. 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Sonia, tell us more about how this works.
1: That's right. 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
0: There's so much legacy in WQXR. 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
1: We also heard from Beverly in Mount Vernon, who says, love Jeff, love the music, love the WQXR vibe. 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Thank you. 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
0: With thanks to Judith listening in Boone to New Jersey for your contribution in the last few minutes. It'll be triple, Judith. Thank you. Margaret in Pleasant Hill, Illinois, listens to WQXR, made a contribution to the station. Thank you so much, Margaret. Your gift, too, will be tripled. Thank you so much. Classical New York, WQXR, 105.9 FM at HD Newark, 90.3 FM, WQXW Ossining, and WNYC FM, HD2 New York. 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Oh, here's some news. The 2-for-1 match is still happening. 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We're so grateful for whatever you can give right now. We're going to give you Rossini, the overture to La Scala di Seta.

0: The overture to La Scala di Seta, The Silken Ladder, the opera by Rossini. That was the Stuttgart Radio Symphony and conductor Gianluigi Gelmetti on Classical 105.9 WQXR. A very good morning to you. I'm Jeff Spurgeon. Sonia Lee is here. This is a very special time in this unusual membership drive that WQXR is having. 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
2: 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Only 2-for-1 match of this drive. 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It will happen if you just make the contribution now as we bring you The Hunt, the Presto Movement from this Symphony No. 73 of Haydn.

0: From the Hunt Symphony, the number 73 Symphony, composed by Joseph Haydn. That was the Heidelberg Symphony and conductor Thomas Fay. 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
0: And we'd be delighted with a contribution, whether it's a one-time gift or a sustaining membership. A sustaining membership, yeah, that's a monthly contribution. 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You can set it up either way. And that way, maybe you can give a little more. So many people say, I wish I could give more. Maybe if you break the contribution up into 12 monthly segments, you can give a little more than you would be able to in a single lump sum. 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Easy to do. 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
1: 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Lynn, thank you. Lynn and Tina X says, thank you, thank you. Yesterday was my birthday. Oh. 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
0: Wonderful.
1: Happy birthday, Lynn. Also, we heard from Scott in Halifax, says, I listen to WQXR all day, every day. It is my happy place.
0: Halifax?
1: Halifax.
0: Nova Scotia?
1: Nova Scotia.
0: Wow.
1: I know.
0: It's amazing.
1: All the way there. Huh. And it's his happy. I would think Nova Scotia would be the happy place. But, but that's okay. We'll take it. Scott and Lynn, thank you so much. Please, we're hearing from a lot of folks this morning, but we do need to keep the momentum going. 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
0: And we have a thank you gift, which will help you stop the momentum going when you use it this summer. It's the WQXR beach towel. Talk about luxury. It's a beautiful 100% cotton beach towel, 30 by 60. 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
1: And that contribution will be tripled in the 2-for-1 match, but we got to get some real good momentum going here. 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
1: And it isn't quite magic, well, but we will say our magic folks, the DJ McManus Family Fund, offering up the only 2-for-1 match of the membership drive. 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
0: And we have a 2-for-1 match happening right now that takes your contribution and matches it not once, but twice. 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
0: Are you one of those people who puts off giving gifts until the last minute? 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
0: And while you're doing that, we're going to bring you a performance by the Brighton Festival Chorus with this wild, wonderful moment from Carl Orff's Carmina Burana.

0: The wonderfully mad piece, Carmen de Burana. You just heard O Fortuna, a chorus about the ups and downs of life from Karl Orff's great work, taking those old medieval melodies and songs and raising them up into a 20th century creation. The Royal Philharmonic and the Brighton Festival Chorus, conducted by Antal Doherty. 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
1: That's right. 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
0: Got a note from Christine, who listens to WQXR in Dobbs Ferry, New York. 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
0: And the reason Sonia said there's not going to be a better time to give is because there's a two-for-one match happening right now, but only for the next 20 minutes, that will triple the value of your gift when it reaches WQXR. 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
1: All righty, we are down to 17 minutes left for you to have your contribution tripled. 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

0: Just another of those amazing pieces of music for orchestra, Tossed Off, it seems, by Nikolai Rimsky-Korsakov. It wrote so many of them. That is The Dance of the Clowns from the opera The Snow Maiden from the Cincinnati Pops and Erich Kunzel on WQXR. 12 minutes before 10 o'clock. 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
1: 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Nope. I wouldn't wait because the match is going on right now and only for another 12 minutes. And here's how it works. 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
1: And we have been finding some people, thankfully. 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Barbara in Brighton, Barbara in Hastings on Hudson. 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
0: Really, people tell us all the time, I wish I could give more. Well, that's what these matching periods allow you to do, to give more. And right now, whatever you give is tripled. Matching funds from the Irving and Geraldine Schaefer Foundation. These are people who believe in WQXR, and they put money on the table as an incentive for you to give. And then they take the money that you give and they match it 2 times. 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It's incredible. And it happens when you give now. 888-813-1059. But the match is over in 9 minutes. Don't let the opportunity go by. 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
1: And we found some folks. Jeff, we got 17 now, just 17 more contributions to go in the next 9 minutes. And every one of those contributions will be tripled. But again, time is running out. We're down to just 9 minutes to go, 17 more people. 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This is All the Money, Half the Time membership drive, too. 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So the drive is going to be over before you know it. So this is a good time to give now. 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
0: And we have a wonderful thank you gift to offer you only today till 7 o'clock tonight. 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
0: It's very exciting. 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
0: We are so grateful to the Irving and Geraldine Schaefer Foundation. 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
1: And we started needing 30 people in these last just about 15 minutes or so. 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
0: Did we? That's just, well, I have 3 of them right here. Betsy in Manhattan, thank you so much for your gift a few minutes ago. Kathleen, listening in Astoria, we appreciate you so much for that contribution. Mary in the Bronx, mwah, thank you for what you've given. Thank you so much to everyone who's made this 2-for-1 match incredibly special this morning on Classical New York WQXR. 105.9 FM at HD Newark, 90.3 FM, WQXW Ossining, and WNYC FM, HD2 New York. Sonia and I thank you so much for your contributions today, and we urge you to stick around for good company and more great music. Elliot Forrest, Brisa Siegel join you, and, I think this is somewhat familiar. Your music. See if you know it.

0: Music of Beethoven, the Choral Symphony. That was the big second movement. Daniel Barenboim and the West Eastern Divan Orchestra here on WQXR. Good morning. 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I'm Elliot Forrest, along with Brisa Siegel.
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0: Big thank you going out to William in Jamaica, New York. 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
3: 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dramatic melodies and virtuosic displays of Saint-Saëns Violin Concerto No. 3, before conducting the symphony in Mendelssohn's Jolly Symphony No. 4, inspired by the beauty of Italy, May 14th to 17th 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

0: A Frenchman's View of Spain from an American Orchestra. Sergio Zavala with the Boston Symphony. Emmanuel Chabouillet's España here on WQXR. 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
1: Elliot is right. 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
0: And to help stay on track for our All the Money, Half the Time Fun Drive, we need to raise $2,600 before 11 o'clock. 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
0: 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Big finale now to the Firebird of Stravinsky. Leonard Bernstein conducting here on WQXR. Once again, here's the number to call to become a member, 888-813-1059.

0: Really, some of the most spectacular music ever. The finale to The Firebird of Stravinsky, Leonard Bernstein, and the Israel Philharmonic. The best music in the world right here on WQXR. Is that a reason you listen? Maybe. Maybe it's the companionship. Maybe the information you'll find out about concerts in the area. 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
0: Okay, we're doing really well. 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
1: I think we can raise 900 in the next 10 minutes. 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
0: This is fun for flying down the highway. Ride of the Valkyries from De Valkyra. 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

0: 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From Die Walküre of Wagner, big applause for the Cleveland Orchestra and Franz Welser-Most here on WQXR. 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Elliot Forrest with Brisa Siegel. We had an hourly goal. Where do we stand, Brisa?
1: All right. 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
0: I know what you're thinking. 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It goes away at 7 o'clock. 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
0: 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Oh, look at that. It's the festive overture of Shostakovich.

0: They call it the Philadelphia Sound. Ricardo Muti, the Philadelphia Orchestra, the festive overture of Dmitri Shostakovich. 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
1: Elliot, you need to sit down for this comment.
0: All right, I'm
1: this
0: sitting down.
1: This is Barney from Clemson, South Carolina. He says, "Hi, my name is Barney, and I'm a 5-year-old Bernadoodle. I live with my parents, Doug and Carol, who are already sustaining members. They leave your wonderful classical music on for me every time they leave the house, and it soothes me and keeps me from being too lonely while they're gone. I love it. My favorite piece is, of course, Gershwin's Walking the Dog. I feel like I need to do my part, so I've just made a contribution. Small, but you know how a dog's budget is." Oh my God.
0: Let me just talk to Barney for 1 minute. Okay, you ready?
1: Okay.
0: I just thanked him.
1: He said he's going to give more now.
0: Good. Yeah, there you go.
1: Yeah. Barney, thank you so much for using your little pause to write in. I am so happy. Thank you so much for everyone who writes in to donate, everyone who leaves their music on for their dogs. I know they love it so much. Please leave your comments. They make us so happy. WQXR.org. Or 888-813-1059 to donate.
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4: This month, we're trying something different. 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
0: 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Here's some water music from Handel's Water Music.

0: Music from Handel's Water Music. That was John Elliott Gardner and the English Baroque Soloists here on WQXR. 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

0: That's great, right? The Salcedo Harp Duo and a joyous piece for harp by Jean-Philippe Rameau here on WQXR. 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
0: Or by calling 888-813-1059. Okay, we do have an hourly goal. We need to pick the pace up just a little bit. There's 22 minutes left in this hour. 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

0: I have so many friends that are into a vinyl from the old Mercury label, Paul Parade, the Detroit Symphony, and the Trojan March of Hector Berlioz here on WQXR. 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I'm Elliot Forrest, along with Brisa Siegel.
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0: Don't get me wrong. 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
0: And I'm asking if you can to take a couple of minutes to give to WQXR if you have the means. 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
1: We raised $100 in the last minute, I guess. 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Can we do more? We have 10 minutes left. I think we can. What do you think, Elliot?
0: I hope so. I know we can.
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0: Oh, exciting music from L'Arlésienne of Georges Bizet, the Oslo Philharmonic here on WQXR. 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Elliot Forrest with Brisa Siegel. Brisa, we do have an hourly goal. Where do we stand?
1: We sure do. We actually have a 7-minute goal, $2,900, and we can do it. 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We've been getting great donations of $100 here and there. We just need a few more of those to make our goal in the next 7 minutes, and I think we can do it. Meeting the goal is so important because it ensures that we can continue to bring you the music and the live broadcasts, but also so that we can continue to bring you short fund drives so that we don't have to take up, you know, 9 days of your time asking you for money. We can cut it in half, but that means we need you to act faster and more aggressively. 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
0: So just so you know, this is the All the Money in Half the Time Fund Drive, and our goal is pretty simple, to raise the money needed to pay for classical music on WQXR with half the time spent on on-air fundraising. 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
0: And dogs.
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0: Okay. Meeting this hourly's goal is a bit of a nail biter right now. We need $2,300. I'm just being honest. You know, it's like sometimes we do, sometimes we don't. And we need $2,300 in the next like 2 minutes to stay on track. 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I want to thank, Douglas in La Jolla, California. We love it when people are listening around the world. Catherine in Brookline, Mass, and Harold in San Anselmo in California as well. Thank you all for making WQXR just that much stronger by your contributions. Thank you so very much. 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

0: The Overture to the Magic Flute of Mozart here on WQXR. 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I'm Elliot Forrest with Brisa Siegel, and we're not all asking, we're not all take. We give as well, right, Brisa?
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0: So we're having a lot of fun here, but if I could just be really straight with you for a second, it was a big blow when our federal funding was eliminated by Congress and the administration, because classical music on WQXR is free to everyone, regardless of their ability to pay. 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

Are you getting married sometimes in the future? People often ask, what's great music for my wedding? Well, this is called At the Wedding. It's music from Peer Gynt by Grieg.

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0: And trust me, when I hang out with Johan, he likes the beach towel too. Make sure and get that. Call right now. We do have an hourly goal right now. Brisa and I are here till 1 o'clock and then we're done. So there's only another 40 minutes for us to ask you for $4,800, a little less than $5,000 before the top of the hour. 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

0: Mr. Can-Can, music of Jacques Offenbach from Gaieté Parisienne here on WQXR. 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
0: It's going really well today. We do have an hourly goal. We need to raise $4,400 in the next 30 minutes to stay on track. Again, normally our pledge drives are 9 days. We're calling this All the Money in Half the Time. This is going to end at noon on Friday. 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What part of $4,400 can you do this hour alone? 888-813-1059 is the number to give. 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

0: From an album of Norwegian women composers, music of Anna Lindemann, that's called The Brook. 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
2: I'm Bruce Sadie. 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I fell in love with classical music from the very first moment I drew a breath and continue to this day. 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
0: A dance now from The Maid of Orleans by Tchaikovsky. 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

0: Our hearts are with these musicians as they continue to play music. The Ukraine National Symphony Orchestra and the music of Tchaikovsky here on WQXR. Elliot Forrest with Brisa Siegel. We're only here another 15 minutes, and then we are out of here. 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
0: And to entice 23, you want the number again? 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There's a light at the end of the tunnel here, Brisa. We're almost there. We need 23 more people this hour alone. And if you give it the $13 a month level, we've got a great thank you gift right now. 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
1: Oh, Elliot, look at our friends writing in right now. 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

0: Music by Mikhail Ippolitov Ivanov, The Procession of the Tsardar on WQXR. 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
0: Only 11 more people needed in the last few seconds here, thanks to Judith in New City, Ann in Bronxville, and Richard in Greenwich, Connecticut. And if you gave this hour, thank you so very much. This is Classical New York, WQXR, 105.9 FM and HD Newark, 90.3 FM, WQXW Ossining, and WNYC FM HD2 New York. It's 1 o'clock.

His was a voice that stood out from all the rest. Luciano Pavarotti cast a spell on the opera world for over 40 years. Then, with his three tenors and charity concerts, he won the hearts of people who didn't even know opera. His legendary performances as the lovesick poet Rodolfo in Puccini's La Bohème could give us goosebumps, and his moving rendition of Nessun Dorma cemented his place as the world's favorite tenor.

This hour, we celebrate the astounding artistry of Luciano Pavarotti. I'm Annie Bergen. We'll be hearing selections from a 2-CD set called Pavarotti, the 50 Greatest. 50 of Pavarotti's greatest recordings, all digitally remastered and reissued. They sound even better today than when they were recorded. Pavarotti, the 50 Greatest Tracks, is a collection we'd love for you to have. 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Pavarotti's big break came in 1963 in a fill-in role as Rodolfo in La Bohème at London's Covent Garden. We'll tell you more about that in a bit. That performance caught the eye of soprano Joan Sutherland, who was about to go on tour. Sutherland was 6'2", and she needed a tenor who was tall enough to look good next to her on stage. Pavarotti had the height at 5'11" and the girth. It worked. They sang more than 40 performances together on that tour, and Pavarotti's reputation grew. Here they are together, Joan Sutherland and Luciano Pavarotti.

Luciano Pavarotti and Joan Sutherland with Libiamo, the drinking song from Verdi's La Traviata. It's a toast to the artistry of Luciano Pavarotti this hour on WQXR. We're playing selections from the double CD set, Pavarotti, the 50 Greatest Tracks, a set we'd love to send you and will send you when you contribute at least $10 a month to support the music you hear on WQXR. 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Pavarotti's tour with Joan Sutherland helped him fine-tune the technique that would keep him in top form for four decades. He said about that period, "That's when I really became a singer." Soon, Pavarotti realized his lyric tenor was best suited for the bel canto roles. One of the parts that fit him like a glove was the Duke in Rigoletto.

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We've got a bit of that very early recording coming up, but first, listen to the emotion as Pavarotti sings a signature aria from Pagliacci.

0: You can almost feel the pain. Pavarotti as the clown, finding out his wife has been unfaithful and having to put on a happy face to entertain the crowd. Pavarotti had a way of connecting us to the humanity of his characters. Vesti la giubba from Leoncavallo's Pagliacci. That performance you just heard is on the 2-CD set called Pavarotti, the 50 Greatest Tracks, which we're featuring this hour. 888-813-1059 or WQXR.org. 888-813-1059, WQXR.org. 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
1: 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I think that so much music education has been taken away. 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
2: 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Marek Janowski conducts Mendelssohn's Scottish Symphony. Inspired by Mendelssohn's visit to Scotland, it vividly evokes its mysterious ruined castles and rugged landscape. Mozart's Serenata Notturna opens this program, which also features principal trumpet Christopher Martin performing Haydn's virtuosic trumpet concerto. May 21st through 23rd at David Geffen Hall. Tickets at nyphil.org.
0: Thank you so much for listening. I'm Annie Bergen. We have the pleasure of spending this hour with one of the great tenors of all time, Luciano Pavarotti, and a collection of music from his longtime

from recording company Decca, called Pavarotti, The 50 Greatest Tracks. Pavarotti's relationship with Decca is a great story. Early on in his career, when hardly anyone had heard of him and when he barely spoke English, Pavarotti got a call to fill in for his idol, Giuseppe Di Stefano, who was ill. But this was no ordinary gig. It was a performance of Puccini's La Bohème for broadcast on British TV on a show called Sunday Night at the London Palladium with an audience of 15 million viewers. Now that's the call of a lifetime. Pavarotti only had a few hours to prepare, but he was magnificent. Right after that appearance, Decca Records signed him. It was a relationship that lasted until the very end, nearly 45 years. Pavarotti had not been singing professionally very long when that big broadcast took place. In fact, it was just 2 years earlier that he made his debut at a municipal theater in Italy, singing the same role, Rodolfo, in La Bohème. Someone made a monaural recording of that performance, and Pavarotti stashed it away in his private collection. After his death, his widow discovered it.

the very first known recording of Luciano Pavarotti. You can't find this on any of his other albums, but it is included in the collection Pavarotti, the 50 Greatest Tracks that we're featuring all this hour. 50 of Pavarotti's greatest recordings. It's a collection that all WQXR listeners should have for their own. 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The role of Rodolfo is one that Pavarotti immortalized, especially in the legendary studio recording he made in 1972 opposite his childhood friend, Morella Franey. Now, nearly a dozen years after that primitive first recording, here is that same aria from La Bohème. Listen to how great it sounds.

The one and only Luciano Pavarotti singing Che gelida manina from Puccini's La Bohème. It's part of the 2-CD set called Pavarotti, the 50 Greatest Tracks, a collection that celebrates the tenor's remarkable recording career. 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More now from that legendary 1972 recording of La Bohème, featuring Luciano Pavarotti and Mirella Fraini, the famous duet O Suave Fanciulla.

O Suave Fanciulla, Rodolfo and Mimi's great love duet from the first act of La Bohème, featuring Mirella Fraini and Luciano Pavarotti. Fraini and Pavarotti grew up together. Their mothers worked side by side at the same cigar factory in Modena, Italy. They even had the same nanny and later studied with the same teacher. Fraini was the one who convinced Pavarotti to pursue a vocal career beyond singing in his father's amateur chorus. All through their careers, Fraini and Pavarotti stayed great friends, encouraging each other and performing in so many opera productions together. Throughout their lifelong friendship, she called him not Luciano, but Nanno, and he called her Nanna. The last time they performed La Bohème together, in 1996, for the 100th anniversary of the opera company in Turin, they laughed at how they were both in their 60s and still playing the young bohemian lovers. But for so many opera lovers, Pavarotti and Fraini were Rodolfo and Mimi, no matter how old they were. Rodolfo and Mimi's Act One duet is yet another selection from the two-CD set Pavarotti, the 50 Greatest Tracks. It's a collection everyone should have, not just opera lovers, not just those of you who adore Pavarotti, but everyone. It's so rare that one of the greatest voices of our time, maybe of all time, was with the same recording company for his entire career, making it possible to put together a definitive collection, this terrific two-CD set that we're featuring. Give $10 a month right now to support the music on WQXR, and we'll be delighted to send you Pavarotti, the 50 Greatest Tracks, WQXR.org, or 888-813-1059. 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Pavarotti's fame grew even more when he incorporated Neapolitan songs into his repertoire, one of the most famous being O Sole Mio.

a crowd pleaser from Luciano Pavarotti. And Pavarotti loved to please the crowd. With a beaming smile, he would throw his arms out wide during a performance while waving his signature white handkerchief. O Sole Mio is one of 50 selections on the CD set we're featuring, representing the full depth and breadth of Pavarotti's long recording career. From his opera roles, his three tenors performances, and even some of his collaborations with pop artists like Sting and Sinatra. Give $10 a month as a WQXR sustaining member or $120 all at once, and we'll thank you with Pavarotti, the 50 greatest tracks. But there's not much time left. 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What else would you spend $10 a month on? 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A matinee movie ticket? 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Continuing on with Pavarotti, the 50 greatest tracks, here is the great tenor with E Lucevan Listella.

Cover a Dossi's aria from Puccini's Tosca, sung by the incredible Luciano Pavarotti. Just 17 minutes to go in our Pavarotti Hour. What a joy it is to be able to play this music all hour long. We just never get tired of hearing that glorious voice. Pavarotti once said, "I want to reach as many people as possible with the message of music." Reaching as many people as possible with the message of music, well, he certainly did that. And we share that dream here at WQXR. That's why we work so hard every day to bring you the best in classical music, because we understand how transformative music can be, how it makes the world a better place. But for that magic to happen, people have to hear the music. 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Luciano Pavarotti was known as the King of the High Seas. He could send those treacherous high notes ringing out and make them seem nearly effortless. Just listen to this aria from Il Trovatore.

A stunning high C at the end of Di Quella Pura from Verdi's Il Trovatore. It takes great artistry and control to come out with a note like that. We are celebrating the artistry of Luciano Pavarotti this hour on WQXR by playing selections from the double CD set, Pavarotti, the 50 Greatest Tracks, a set we'd love to send you and will send you when you contribute at least $10 a month to support the music you hear on WQXR. 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Speaking of high Cs, here's the piece that solidified Pavarotti's reign as the king of the high Cs. There are nine of them in this aria.

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1: 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Those are the ways to give and receive Pavarotti, the 50 greatest tracks, as a thank you gift for your contribution of $10 a month or more. A Mes Amis from Donizetti's opera, The Daughter of the Regiment, is sort of the Mount Everest of tenor arias because it includes those nine high Cs. To make it even more difficult, the aria comes relatively early in the opera, so the tenor doesn't have a lot of time to warm up before the climb. Singing this aria on the stage of the Metropolitan Opera in 1972 with Joan Sutherland as his co-star catapulted Luciano Pavarotti to fame in this country. When he nailed each and every one of those high Cs, the audience went crazy. They made Pavarotti take 17 curtain calls, and after that, he was the undisputed king of the high Cs. The funny thing is, those high Cs scared Pavarotti to death. He once said, "Am I afraid of high notes? Of course I am afraid. What sane man is not?" And to think Pavarotti almost didn't become a singer. He wanted to be a soccer goalie and for a while was an elementary school teacher. But then his love for music pulled at him so hard that he devoted himself to voice lessons and performing, working odd jobs, including selling insurance, to support himself. Just 9 minutes left in our Pavarotti hour. Hearing those high Cs just a few minutes ago, it all seems so effortless for Pavarotti. So I want to spend a moment talking about this notion that sometimes things seem effortless. For example, you turn on the radio and WQXR is there for you. It's been there for years, just like that, right? But keeping WQXR on the air hasn't been without considerable effort and support from listeners just like you. 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Give $10 a month as a WQXR sustaining member or $120 all at once, and let us send you Pavarotti, the 50 Greatest Tracks, a 2-CD collection of Pavarotti's greatest work, including his earliest known recording. More now from the collection. Pavarotti singing Ma Paris from Marta by Friedrich von Flotow.

Just beautiful. Luciano Pavarotti singing Ma Paris from Flotos Marta. What a gift he gave us with his remarkable career and sublime voice. Even though his natural talent was so evident, Pavarotti was very superstitious. He carried a good luck charm in his pocket, a bent nail, to ward off any bad luck. He need not have worried so much about a voice that was called a gift from heaven. He knew instinctively how to nurture it and how it should sound, achieving the uniqueness he wanted. The gift of Pavarotti's voice is a gift we can pass on to the next generation. Give now to receive this 2-CD set, Pavarotti, the 50 Greatest Tracks, as a thank you. And contribute because having music in our lives matters. 888-813-1059 or WQXR.org. Down to the wire here in our Pavarotti Hour, and we've saved the best for last, the aria Nessun Dorma from Turandot. If you made a list of Pavarotti's top 10, this would surely be at the top. In Puccini's opera, the Ice Princess's hand in marriage can only be won if her suitors correctly answer 3 riddles. Pavarotti, as one of those suitors, solves the riddles, but the princess rebuffs him. He then issues his own riddle. If she can guess his name before dawn, he will forfeit his life. That's when a decree is issued, none shall sleep, or nessun dorma.

Oh, that sound, with those climactic vinceros, I Will Win. Pavarotti succeeded in winning the princess and our hearts, and becoming an unforgettable ambassador for opera. Nessun Dorma became Pavarotti's signature tune, soaring to the top of the pop charts in the UK and thrilling thousands at the 1990 World Cup finals. Just a few minutes left in our Pavarotti Hour. 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
1: 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And Aaron Keefe and Roberto Diaz are soloists in Mozart's Sinfonia Concertante. 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
2: 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I'm Elliot Forrest, and right now we're diving into the magic of movie music. These are the orchestral masterpieces that have made some of cinema's most unforgettable moments come alive. 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Right now, you're hearing Ausgesprochen Zarathustra by Richard Strauss, instantly recognizable as music from the film 2001: A Space Odyssey. With its grand cosmic sound, this piece helped define the epic scale of Stanley Kubrick's masterpiece.

Over the next hour, we'll explore how classical music has shaped the movies we love. So let's get started. Up next, a piece that made a memorable appearance in Apocalypse Now, Wagner's Ride of the Valkyries.

This is Wagner's Ride of the Valkyries, forever linked with an iconic helicopter scene in Apocalypse Now. The music's triumphant, bombastic energy made it the perfect choice for a scene both thrilling and terrifying. 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

Handel's Arrival of the Queen of Sheba is pure musical joy, an energetic and regal piece that's been used in films like Four Weddings and a Funeral and Pride and Prejudice. 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

We're listening to a waltz by Dmitri Shostakovich from his Jazz Suite No. 2, a piece that has charmed audiences across generations and across movie screens. This waltz, with its air of mystery, has been featured in several films, most famously in Stanley Kubrick's Eyes Wide Shut. As it plays over the opening credits, this music immediately sets a tone of intrigue, opulence, and unease. The film, directed by Stanley Kubrick and starring Tom Cruise and Nicole Kidman, explores themes of secrecy and desire. And Shostakovich's swirling, slightly eerie waltz perfectly encapsulates that mood. 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

Few film themes are as breathtaking as Gabriel's Oboe by Ennio Morricone. Written for the film The Mission, this stunning melody played on the oboe captures the serenity and devotion of Father Gabriel as he meets the Guarani people.

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Next, we have Claude Debussy's Clair de Lune, a piece so delicate and serene that it's been used to create moments of pure cinematic magic. You might remember it from Ocean's 11, playing as the team celebrates their heist by the Bellagio fountains, or from Twilight, setting the mood for a budding teenage supernatural romance, or hauntingly used in the film The Right Stuff.

Few pieces are as instantly evocative as Claude Debussy's Clair de Lune. This delicate piece has also appeared in Atonement, Everything Everywhere All at Once, and Man on Fire, proving its ability to capture different emotions across many film genres. A little known fact is that Disney originally planned to include Clair de Lune in Fantasia as part of an animated sequence featuring herons flying gracefully across a moonlit landscape. However, it was cut before the film's release. A restored version of the scene was eventually released in later years. 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

Next up, when the action on screen is epic and intense, classical music has the score. From The General's Daughter to Cheaper by the Dozen, this piece delivers pure, unrelenting power.

Orff's O Fortuna, a soundtrack for cinematic spectacle from ancient battles to dystopian futures. It's been heard in over 50 films and TV shows, from its dramatic power in Excalibur to its comedic use in The Simpsons.

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1: Hello, this is F. Murray Abraham. I'm lucky to have played some pretty memorable characters throughout my career. Whenever I'm in Miami, people say, "That's Omar, the drug dealer from Scarface." In Washington, D.C., they say, "I think that's Dara Dahl from Homeland." But when I'm back home in New York, they yell from across the street, "Hey, Salieri, go back to Vienna, you punk." 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

This is Handel's Zadok the Priest, a choral work that builds gradually to a triumphantly majestic sound and has been used in film to underscore moments of royal grandeur and magnificence.

Zadok the Priest, a piece famously heard at every British coronation since it was composed for the crowning of King George II in 1727, and has also been used to great effect in many films such as The Madness of King George, The Young Victoria, and Johnny English. 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

And now a recognizable favorite, often used in film and television to convey elegance, sophistication, and sometimes even comedic irony, like in Ace Ventura, Pet Detective. Mozart's Eine kleine Nachtmusik, lively, light, and used in films like Amadeus, Ace Ventura, and Batman. One of the most interesting uses of a little night music, Eine kleine Nachtmusik of Mozart, occurs in Alien. The elegant strains of Mozart's piece sharply contrasts with the intense horror and sci-fi tension of the film, making it all the more unsettling.

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John Williams' Star Wars theme is one of the most iconic pieces of film music ever composed. It's been used throughout the Star Wars saga and transcended cinema to become a universal symbol of adventure and heroism. When scoring the Star Wars film, Williams drew inspiration from many classical works, from the thematic material and orchestration of Gustav Holst's The Planets to the leitmotif structure of Richard Wagner's Ring Cycle, where different melodies represent characters and ideas. You can have this music at your fingertips with 50 Times Film Classics. 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

And now we move to Maurice Jarre's main theme from Lawrence of Arabia, another iconic film score, capturing the vast, sweeping beauty of the desert and the grandeur of the movie's epic storytelling.

Lawrence of Arabia. Maurice Jarre's music transports you straight to the golden dunes of the desert. Originally, the well-established composers William Walton and Malcolm Arnold were considered for the job of composing the soundtrack, but when they declined, director David Lean took a chance on Maurice Jarre, a relatively unknown French composer at the time. 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

Henry Mancini's Moon River from Breakfast at Tiffany's. Believe it or not, this song was nearly cut from the film. A Paramount Pictures executive reportedly wanted to remove it, thinking it slowed down the movie. Audrey Hepburn, who performed it in the film, adamantly refused, reporting saying, "Over my dead body." The song stayed and went on to win an Academy Award and Grammy Awards for Mancini and lyricist Johnny Mercer. If you haven't made your gift yet, now's the time. $10 a month brings you 50 times film classics, 50 legendary pieces of music from the movies, all in one stunning 3-CD set. 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

Elmer Bernstein's theme from The Magnificent Seven. 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Thank you for spending this hour with us exploring the power of film music. 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

Mozart's Requiem, a choral masterpiece that continues to inspire us today. I'm Annie Bergen, and I'm so glad you're here with me right now. All this hour, I'm going to be sharing some of the most beautiful choral music ever written. It all comes from a 3-CD set we're featuring right now. 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
1: 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Jose lives in Newark and says, I'm a truck driver, and WQXR keeps me calm and focused on the road, especially in the mornings with Jeff and Terrence in the afternoons going home. 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
0: It is, and sooner rather than later, because this is all the music half the time. 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All the music, all the money, half the time. That's what we've got going on here. The last fun drive, it was 9 days, but we have cut this one in half so you can enjoy more of the classical music you love with fewer interruptions. The trade-off there is we still need the same amount of money. We just need to raise it in half the time. So we're just asking you to give whatever you're going to give before. Just give it on the front end. Give it now. Well, so we can reach that overall goal in half the time. All gifts have an impact. 888-813-1059, WQXR.org.
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0: All right, so we have a goal. 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
1: 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We're going to hear the Bavarian State Orchestra playing the overture. This comes from Die Fledermaus. Here it is on listener-supported WQXR.

0: Just the Overture comes from Die Fledermaus. That's music by Johann Strauss Jr., Bavarian State Orchestra. Carlos Kleiber conducting that right here on WQXR. We're Classical New York. I'm Terrence McKnight. And this is day three of our membership drive this spring. Lauren Rico is here with me. We're reminding you of the number and the fact that we are a nonprofit, non-commercial radio station. And most of our dollars to bring you this music comes from our listeners. Won't you become one of them who contributes to the station? 888-813-1059 is our number. 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Hello, Lauren.
1: Hello, Terrence. 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
0: Yeah, you can do it either way. 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
0: Here's what I love. 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Donna lives here in New York, and she says, WQXR has always been important to me, but these days, it's the last sound my baby hears every night before drifting to sleep. Thank you for nourishing me for years, and now my daughter. I'll keep that in mind. You know, I'll keep that listener in mind. I'm Terrence McKnight, and Lauren Rico is here with me today. 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
0: Let us take a listen to this music by Pablo de Sarasate. It's going to feature Adele Anthony. She's a violinist, and her husband, Gil Shaham, he's the other violinist in this recording. This is music by Pablo de Sarasate. Here's the number here at WQXR. 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Here is the Nevada for two violins.

0: Violinist Gil Shaham and Adele Anthony playing with the Symphony Orchestra of Castile and Leon. Music by Alejandro Posada, conducting. That's by Pablo de Sarasate. It's Navarra for two violins, heard here on WQXR. We're Classical New York. I'm Terrence McKnight. Lauren is here with me today. Lauren Rico, that is.
1: Hi.
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1: All right, here's the scoop. 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We've ticked through a quarter of that. That's awesome, but we have a little bit to go. Could you be one of those 15 you were going to give anyway? If you just do it now, you'll be able to help us knock out this goal in about 21 minutes. 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
1: Have you seen the towel? 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The towel is big. It's 30 by 60. You could wrap a small child in this thing several times over. You and your sweetie could lay on it. Your big old dog. Yeah. And you know what? It's soft. All right. It's premium. So maybe you don't want the big old, maybe you do want the big old dog. I don't know. It's 100% cotton terry velour. So it's like satiny. Yes. You can use it on the beach. You can have it by the pool. You can, you know, bring it out to a picnic, throw it in the back of the car, because you never know when you're going to need a big towel, right? And this one says WQXR. It's got the WQXR logo on it. You know, it says WQXR in blue. 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And then you know what it does? It repeats. And then it repeats and it repeats. It's kind of cool looking. 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
0: And our goal right now is to drape 14 of you in these WQXR towels. 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That's the goal right now, to hear from 14 of you in the next 19 minutes. That's going to help us to meet the goal that's extremely important as we work to secure the future of WQXR. 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And so the music today is only on your radio thanks to listeners who give. And so we're asking you to become one of those listeners by signing up as a sustaining member, for example. 14 of you calling in the next 19 minutes is going to help us stay on goal. We'd love to hear from you as we listen to Leonard Bernstein. Here's some music he wrote for West Side Story. Ready for this, Lauren? I know we all feel it at some time, hopefully right now. This is Katya and Mariella Beck, two sisters, playing this music by Bernstein right here on WQXR.

0: That's a concerto for mandolin. We heard the first movement is by Vivaldi. That was Pepe Romero. He played it on guitar with E. Musici. The station you hear that kind of music here in New York is WQXR. We're the only classical music station here in the city. And we're nonprofit. 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And right now we're counting on you to be one of those listeners who calls and contributes to the station. Lauren Rico is here with me today, and our phone number is 888-813-1059. 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
1: All right, so here's the deal. We've got 12 minutes left, and we have 13 contributions to get in that period of time. Now, it doesn't matter the amount. You could say, you know what, I can do $5 a month. Maybe you can do $50 for the year or $1 a day. Maybe you want the towel at $13 a month. Whatever it is, if you make your contribution right now, you will help us to knock this goal out. 13 contributions. We've got about 12 minutes to do it in. And we can get there, but we just need you to make this the moment you make a difference. I know it's a weird time, right? Sort of the end of the day. Maybe you're heading out. Maybe you're already out. Maybe you're thinking about dinner. Just please take a moment. Get this out of the way. Because remember, we're not here past noon on Friday. This is half the time. All the money, half the time. 888-813-1059 or WQXR.org.
0: 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Could be.
1: Oh, wow.
0: Aromatic with the greatest euphony, sweetening the airwaves. How about that? The world is.
1: That's beautiful. Be.
0: Yeah.
1: And profound.
0: Yes, and I think we have music that accompanies that sentiment. 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
1: 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It takes just a few minutes to set up. It's automatically deducted from your bank account or credit card. You may even have some bills already set up like this, you know, a set it and forget it kind of a thing. 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So please consider becoming a sustainer for as little as $5 a month. Hey, already a sustainer? Would you consider adding a few bucks to that? You wouldn't believe the impact it has. 888-813-1059, WQXR.org.
0: Yeah, that really does have an impact, adding $2 or $3 to your sustaining membership. 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And we're asking that 12 of you call in the next 9 minutes. 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Going to hear from a composer who spent some time in our city just a couple of decades before QXR. This is a Slavonic dance. It's by Antonin Dvorak. We're going to hear it right now on listener-supported WQXR.

0: That's Slavonic Dance Number 8. That's Dvorak, Houston Symphony Orchestra, conducted by Andres Orozco Estrada. I'm Terrence McKnight here with you on WQXR. Thanks to those of you who've called over the last hour. You were so close, Lauren. We're close to this goal. We're trying to, just a few minutes ago, we were trying to hear from 14 people. I think we are down to just a few. 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How are we doing, Lauren?
1: We're doing okay. We're so close, I can taste it. We've got 7 contributions we're looking for in the next 3 minutes, so a bit of a nail-biter. But you know what? I love a nail-biter. I love it when everybody comes through. It's like that movie Rudy and every other sports movie like that. It's like, oh, will he make it? Well, of course he's going to make it. Of course he's going to do it. Of course they're going to win, yes. And you will be a hero when you make a contribution now. You'll be one of the 7 folks we're looking for in the next 3 minutes to make this goal. The amount doesn't matter, but the time does. I promise, takes just a few minutes. 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
0: And you know, this week we're raising all the money necessary for the station in half the time. 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
0: And it's a great time for our listeners to leave us comments. You know, folks just listen and they contribute to the station. But now we're getting comments. This is the time we get comments from our listeners. I want to read this one for you. Neil lives in Englewood. He says, I've been listening to WQXR for many years, and I appreciate the skill with which you curate the classics. So I not only get to hear my old-time favorites, but also newer pieces from more contemporary composers I would otherwise miss. That's the point. You know, that's how we curate here.
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0: 888-813-1059. We're looking forward to hearing from you, Lauren. Thanks for being here with me. I know you're going to stick around. 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So many comments. You know, Christine wrote us from Dobbs Ferry, New York. You want to leave us a comment? 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Let's hear some music by Sir William Walton right now as you go to the phone. This will get your blood boiling. You know, it's going to be a nice weekend. We got a wonderful thank you gift we'll tell you about. Just keep listening. Here's some music by William Walton. This is the Orb and Scepter March. This is Paul Daniel working with the English Northern Philharmonia on listener-supported WQXR.

0: Sir William Walton's Orb and Scepter March. He wrote that for Queen Elizabeth II, her coronation back in 1953. You heard it right here on WQXR Classical New York. We are listener supported. I'm Terrence McKnight. Lauren Rico is in the studio with me. You know, Lauren, that music sounds like you've really accomplished something. It gives you that feeling, you know, but you don't want to be standing outside watching somebody else graduate, watching someone else accomplish. You know, you can be a part of that. You can have that victory, that feeling of victory when you call this number. 888-813-1059 or go to WQXR.org, because when you call that number, what you're doing when you make that contribution is making this music just like that available to people around the world who just want access to it. 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Lauren, it's nice to have you here with us.
1: You should be doing commencement speeches, man. You're so inspiring. Terrence, really?
0: You know, I did one in my day.
1: Oh, did you really?
0: Yeah, right, yeah.
1: Well, I can tell.
0: Special music school, I did. I was over at the special music school, and it was special seeing those young people, you know, go off into these careers. So many of them go off to college and study music and the arts, and, you know, eventually probably become members here at WQXR. 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That's how it works.
1: It's true. You just don't know what you're doing. You have no idea what an impact you're having on people with your contribution. 888-813-1059 WQXR.org. You might have heard us say it. This is the WQXR All the Money Half the Time Fund Drive. What does that mean? Well, okay, so the last fund drive and most of our fund drives, they're 9-10 days, but we decided to cut this one in half, just like saw it in half, so you can enjoy more of the classical music you love with fewer interruptions. Oh, but there is one thing about that. We don't need half the money. We need all the money, but we need to raise all the money in half the time. So we're asking you to give a little to help reach the overall goal in half the time. All gifts are welcome. You'll have an impact, maybe on a young person. 888-813-1059-WQXR.org.
0: Yeah, that's exactly how it works. Some of your money helps us raise all the money in half the time. You can sort through that. But the number is 888-813-1059 and WQXR.org. 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We all hear it. So for just a moment, the music takes you to a place that's far away, you know, get you away from the news. No one else can share that space with you. No one else has that memory. Well, we bring it to you every day when we bring you music like this, music like Chopin, Sir William Walton and Bach in the morning. 888-813-1059 or go to WQXR.org. 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
1: So we heard from a very special listener in Clemson, South Carolina, who says, "Hello, my name is Barney, and I am a 5-year-old Bernadoodle." Bernese and poodle, maybe? Bernadoodle? He says, "I live with my parents, Doug and Carol, who are already sustaining members. They leave your wonderful classical music on for me every time they leave the house, and it soothes me and helps keep me from being too lonely while they're gone. I love it. My favorite piece is, of course, Gershwin's Walking the Dog. I feel like I need to do my part, so I've just made a contribution, small, but you know how a dog's budget is." Thank you, Barney. Remember, your furry friends do not have thumbs. They need help. 888-813-1059. 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
0: Well, sounds like Barney is fitted for this, needs to be fitted for this towel. We've got a wonderful towel here at WQXR. It's great for all sorts of listeners and occasions. You know, we've been talking about the beach and going to the park. What about just a shower? You know, I could see myself draping myself in this towel after the
1: towels are too small.
0: After this shower. Let me tell you about it. It's very soft. It's white, bright white. Has cascade of bold blue WQXR logos with repeat signs. And when you become a sustaining member at $13 a month, we're going to send you this huge, it's pretty big too, right, Lauren? It's like 30 by
1: 60, I think. It's really big. It is really big. And it's that's, that's like 5 feet. Well, I'm 5 feet. So yes, so the towel is as big as I am. Yes, so it's a good
0: there
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0: 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It's 888-813-1059. You can also go to WQXR.org and chip in to this All the Money in Half the Time. Here is Zoltán Kocsis playing the Grand Valse Brillante, music by Chopin on WQXR.

0: Zoltán Kocsis playing music by Frédéric Chopin, the Grand Valse Brillant, right here on WQXR. I think our producer just told us that we got an $88 gift. I think that's what I heard, Lauren. I'm Terrence McKnight. Lauren Rico is here with me. I wouldn't be surprised because it seemed like Zoltán played just about every key in that music by Chopin. 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Our phone number is 888-813-1059. 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We've got to go this hour, Lauren. How are we doing? How are we looking?
1: We do, but I do have to say, I feel like such a music idiot that I didn't catch what the 88 reference was at first. Like, oh yeah, the keyboard. Okay, yeah, got it. Okay, so anyway, if you're like me, duh. All right, so we have a goal. 30 contributions in the next 41 minutes. 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
1: 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Lauren, I was here yesterday and I started thinking about, you know, the subscriptions that I have and that many of our listeners have. And I thought, when was the last time I watched something on one of those movies? 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So what about becoming a sustaining member? 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
0: Well, that's not a little bit creepy or anything. That's right. Yes. We're counting on you. 888-813-1059-WQXR.org. Making this contribution right now helps us to raise all the money in half the time. And one thing that might be interesting to you is the WQXR towel. It's big. It is 30 by 60. This is not one of those scratchy towels that we used to have when we were kids that your parents wrapped around you, the threadbare ones. No, this is premium. It's soft. It is 100% cotton terry velour. So yeah, it's really nice. And it's white with the WQXR logo. You know, it says WQXR in blue, and then it has a repeat sign after it. And it just happens to repeat 1, 2, 3, 4, 5 times. It repeats down the 5 feet of the towel. So check it out at WQXR.org. You can have that for a contribution of $13 a month. But here's the thing. The towel disappears at 7 o'clock. This is the only time that you're able to grab that. And we're heading into towel season, my friends, finally. 888-813-1059. 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
1: Yeah, you don't want to be that guy saying, oh man, you see, there's that WQXR towel. I knew I should have made that call. Why didn't you tell me to make that call? I'm telling you to make that call because you don't want to be that person.
0: That
1: right?
0: guy.
1: 888-813-1059, as Lauren said, is going away. So we want to make sure that you have the opportunity to have one, your very own WQXR towel. We want to hear from 30 of you all. That's going to help us stay on goal for this drive. All the money in half the time really means that we have to respond just a little bit quicker. So now is the time for you to make that call. 30 in the next. We've got 37 minutes, so you can make that call. It only takes you to 888-813-1059, or you can go to WQXR.org as we take you to music by a composer we hear every weekday morning, Johann Sebastian Bach. Got some now. This is the Allegro. Comes from the Brandenburg number 5. We're going to hear Anthony Halstead conducting the Hanover Band right here on WQXR.
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0: That's music by the composer you hear every weekday morning here on WQXR, Johann Sebastian Bach. Just a movement from his Brandenburg Concerto No. 5. Pablo Bezniuziak playing violin, Anthony Halstead conducting the Hanover Band. 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
1: The time to give is now. 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
0: It's getting close to 6 o'clock here in the city. 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
1: Maybe you're not just not a sustainer. 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
0: 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Here's a polka. Josef Strauss composed it. We're going to hear it played by the Slovak State Philharmonic Orchestra. 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

0: It's known as the Lark, the string quartet in D major by Joseph Haydn. We just heard one of the movements played by the Deutsch String Quartet right here on WQXR. We're the Classical Music Service here in New York City. 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I'm Terrence McKnight, and Lauren Rico is here with me today, and she has an update on how we're doing.
1: This just in. Okay, we're looking for 22 contributions in the next 21 minutes. 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
1: 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It is 5:41. You've got things going on. 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
0: 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We're counting on your phone call. While you're dialing, here's some music by Copeland. We're going to hear the variations on a shaker melody. This is the Czech Slovak Radio Symphony Orchestra playing the music right here on WQXR.

0: music just touches a special place. The Variations on a Shaker Melody by Aaron Copland, heard here on WQXR. We're the station here in New York that brings you music like that around the clock. We're member supported. I'm Terrence McKnight. Lauren Rico is here with me. We've got a phone number allowing you to support the station. 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Hey, Lauren.
1: Hi, Terrence. 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
0: 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We've got a goal hearing from 15 of you. 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
1: All right, we're running out of time here. We've got 11 minutes left in this hour, still looking for 15 contributions, which is where we were about a minute ago. So things cooling down. I know you're busy. You got a lot going on, but I also know that WQXR is important to you and that you would be very sad were it to disappear. And that's not going to happen. I don't believe that will ever happen. 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Again, it doesn't have to be a huge amount. 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Takes just a couple of minutes when you call 888-813-1059.
0: Yeah, and if you want to call and make a one-time contribution, that will be wonderful. 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Got some music for you right now. This is by a guy named Tchaikovsky. We're going to hear music from Sleeping Beauty, Andre Previn conducting the London Symphony Orchestra, right here on listener-supported WQXR.

0: comes from the wedding scene in Act Two of Sleeping Beauty. The Procession of the Good Fairies, music by Tchaikovsky, heard on WQXR. That was Andre Previn conducting London Symphony Orchestra, where you hear some of the best orchestras and musicians around the clock right here on member-supported WQXR. 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
1: Hi, Terrence. All right, here we go. Another nail biter. I swear, I think people like to watch us sweat. All right, we're looking for 11 contributions in the next 4 minutes. Oh, that can totally be done, because there are certainly 11 folks out there who are due to make a contribution or renew their contribution, or who have been thinking about it. I know you're busy. It just gets away from you. But here's the thing. You know, we don't charge you a monthly fee. We don't cut off the service if you don't pay. We don't even tell you how much to pay. That's up to you. So we're working on a goal of 11 contributions in 4 minutes. 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It's as easy as taking just a few minutes to give just a few dollars. 888-813-1059 or WQXR.org.
0: 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So we're going to be here till Friday afternoon, just 1.5 days left.
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1: You know, you made a really good point there. You know, we're raising all this money in half the time. It is almost over. You're right. There's a day and a half left. It's like we blinked. I was thinking, boy, that went fast. I bet you're thinking that too. And that's the idea. We want to get in, get out. This is something that has to be done. 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We're going to be out of here before you know it. 888-813-1059, but not the music. 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
0: We've got a listener who lives in Millerton, New York. Says, Craig. Craig says, listening to WQXR is a daily activity, 365 days a year. For years, mostly in the morning, but now extends to bedtime, listening and weekend programming. How about that? Covers all of us, Lauren.
1: It does.
0: Thank you, and carry forth, says Craig. We carry forth with listeners like Craig and listeners like you, who understand that it's that contribution, it's that $10, it's that $15 a month that enables us to bring this music to anybody who wants to hear it. 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
1: We're warming up this weekend. Perhaps you're going to head out to the beach. I know, but it's going to be like 80. So, yeah, why not? Maybe you have a pool open. Maybe you don't. Maybe you've got an inside pool you're working with. Whatever it is, do you have the WQXR towel? Probably not, because this is new. It is 30 by 60, so it's pretty substantial. It is this white terry cotton, very, very soft. It's got the WQXR logo. It says WQXR, and it's got the repeat sign for music. And then it repeats itself like 5 times. It's really cool. Makes a great gift. And if you're like me, got to have a towel in a bunch of places. I do hot yoga, so I need a lot of towels in the car, everywhere. 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Just know that this towel, it goes away at 7 o'clock. 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
0: 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We're going to get you back to music, but make that call. 888-813-1059. Entry of the guests comes from Wagner's Tannhäuser. We're going to hear the Minnesota Orchestra right now on WQXR.

0: It's WQXR. You just heard music from Wagner's Tannhäuser. That was Entry of the Guests, Minnesota Orchestra, right here on Classical New York. You know, we're a non-commercial, non-profit radio station, and we pay for this great music by our listeners. So we're asking you to help pay for your future listening, and you can do it during this drive. This is All the Money, Half the Time Fun Drive, just a day and a half left, and we want to hear from you right now. That's going to help us stay on track. Lauren Rico is in the studio with me this early evening. Our phone number is 888-813-1059. It's been a great day, Lauren, so far, but we still want to hear from some folks calling that number, 888-813-1059 and WQXR.org.
1: 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Usually it's 9. 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
1: 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I feel like, there are times when I need to stop and I ask my smart speaker to play WQXR, and that's exactly what it does. It kind of like recenters me for the rest of the day. 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
0: We've got a listener, Suzanne. She lives in Delville, Virginia. And she said, but, you know, since I've moved from Long Island to Virginia last summer, I've installed 2 Wi-Fi radios in my home so that I can listen to WQXR wherever I am. It is my connection to the city and a lifeline for sanity in this unimaginable time. 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
0: 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Here is music for two. Franz Schubert wrote this for two pianists. We're going to hear Gabriel Tocchino and Jacques Février playing the Military March. It's by Schubert right here on listener-supported WQXR.

0: Gabriel Tacchino and Jacques Favre, the two pianists playing a military march. That's by Franz Schubert. You heard it right here on listener-supported WQXR, the station that's here for you every day thanks to generous listener contributors, people just like you who call this number, 888-813-1059, or go to WQXR.org. I'm Terrence McKnight, and this drive is All the Money, Half the Time. So we're asking you to become one of those individuals who helps keep classical music on the radio by giving at WQXR.org or by calling us at 888-813-1059. We're not here for much longer. Lauren Rico is here with me today. Hey, Lauren.
1: Hi, Terrence. I tell you what also is not going to be here much longer. That would be the beach towel, the WQXR beach towel. If you become a sustaining member at $13 a month or make a one-time contribution of $156, we will thank you with the new WQXR beach towel. It is bright white. It's got the bold blue WQXR logos with the repeat signs just kind of cascading down. It will stand out. And it's soft, it's oversized, and it's ready for warmer days ahead. I always think of a little kid like totally wrapped up like a sausage in the beach towel. This one will wrap around a few times. This will definitely become a favorite. In fact, you might want to get a couple so that nobody's fighting over the WQXR towel. But here's the thing to know. It's going to go away. The towel has one foot out the door. It's going to be gone at 7 o'clock. This is your opportunity to grab it. Check it out for yourself at WQXR.org. You can also get it there or call us. It's as simple as carving out a couple of minutes, 888-813-1059.
0: Perhaps you are new to New York. 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Maybe you're just discovering our station, WQXR. Glad to have you. Welcome. 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
0: 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Lauren, you know, when I'm talking to our listeners, particularly when I play piano music, I'm always thinking about my mother taking me to those early lessons.
1: You know? Yeah.
0: Terrence, you know, try a new teacher, get a new piano, all of that stuff, get a new book. We've got a listener who wrote us today, Susan. She lives in Chalfont, Pennsylvania. She says, my dad always played WQXR in the car and at home. 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My gift is in memory of my dear dad. 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
1: 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You can take us to the pool, concerts in the park. Hope to see you in the park this summer. You can take us in your own backyard. This is beach towel. Lauren's been talking about it. This is a bright white big towel. It's like 30 by 60. It has a cascade of bold blue WQXR logo. It stands out, you know, wherever you are. And when you become a sustaining member of the station, $13 a month. 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We're going to send you this towel just as our way of saying thank you. 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You're going to enjoy it. Don't miss out. It's going to go away at 7 o'clock this evening. So you've got about less than 40 minutes to pick it up. 888-813-1059. 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This is the third movement from his very first symphony. This is the Chamber Orchestra of Europe, Nicholas Harnoncourt, doing the conducting right here on Listener Supported WQXR.
2: 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Eileen Chan conducts a program featuring a suite from Prokofiev's ballet Cinderella. Prokofiev's suite, usually heard in a solo piano arrangement, shimmers with vibrant orchestral color and charms with its whimsical spirit. Principal cello Carter Bray also performs Saint-Saëns' exciting Cello Concerto No. 1. Concerts are May 27th through 30th at David Geffen Hall. Tickets at nyphil.org.

0: Minuet from the very first symphony. That young man just getting underway in his compositional career. That's Beethoven, Nicholas Harnoncourt, conducting Chamber Orchestra of Europe here on WQXR. I mean, we've been doing this fun drive all week, Lauren. We are past the halfway point. We've got about 30 minutes to go. Today, we're going to be out here at 7 o'clock. I'm Terrence McKnight. Lauren Rico is here with me, and this is our All the Money Half the Time Pledge Drive. Just 4.5 days, so we're wrapping things up. We want to hear from you. 888-813-1059. 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
1: 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It is going to go away in about 30 minutes. And if that's something that you've been thinking about, oh, you know, I could use another beach towel. Oh, that sounds cool. I like that. All right. Yeah. Well, it's going to be gone at 7 o'clock. So if it occurs to you later or tomorrow, I'm sorry, it's too late. Towel only available until 7 o'clock. 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It is bright white with a cascade of bold blue WQXR logos. It is oversized, and it is oh so soft and sturdy. It will wash well. I highly recommend it. But like I said, this is a limited run appearance it's making here. It's going to go away at 7 o'clock. And I don't want you to have fear of missing out on the towel. 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
0: 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Ezzy is one of our listeners who lives in Clearmount, Florida, and says, I can't play any instrument, but I love listening to music. My parents were avid Met opera listeners. 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I grew up with music and was very grateful. My husband set my little laptop up to receive WQXR several years ago. Thank you for all you do. Thank you so much for that comment, Ezzy. 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We're going to take you back to music. We do want to hear from you. 888-813-1059. We've got less than 30 minutes and we're going to be out the door. So that means the towel is going away at 7 o'clock. So give us a call as you listen. This is Water Music Suite by your George Frederick Handel. We're going to hear the English Baroque soloist playing the Allegro right now on Classical New York.

0: 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I'm Terrence McKnight. 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We've got a phone number. 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This is our All the Money and Half the Time Spring Membership Drive. We're going to be done at 7 o'clock tonight. Lauren Rico is here with me. So make sure you got the number, because this is how we keep classical music on the radio here in the city. 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Hello, Lauren. How are we doing?
1: We're doing okay, Terrence. Now, you're right. We're going to be out of here in like 25 minutes or so, but we're going to be out of here in a day and a half. And if you're like, wait, what? Didn't you just start fundraising? Well, yes, we did. But this is not any old membership campaign. This is All the Money, Half the Time, and we're throwing in all the music as well. 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And I mean 4.5, because we're going to wrap up Friday at afternoon. 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
0: And we've got a wonderful gift that we're offering our listeners today. You got to get it by 7 o'clock, so you've got about 23 minutes to take advantage of this. It's a great towel. It's a beach towel from WQXR. It's got our logo on it, bright white. It's 30 by 60, huge towel. It's soft, oversized, just ready for the warmer days ahead. And you know, this beach towel, you can take wherever you go, and we'd love for you to pick it up, but you only have till 7 o'clock to do it. 888-813-1059. 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I'm looking forward to seeing. I know some folks who are coming out to Central Park already making plans for the Naumburg Band Show this summer. 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
1: Oh, that takes me back to my teen days with Star Trek. Love, love. We're so grateful for Sir Patrick Stewart, and so grateful for you. Listen, we understand the importance of staying informed, right? But when the hard news of the day gets to be too much, and it can get there pretty quick, if you're like me, you turn to WQXR to escape, and that might be in the middle of the afternoon. That might be in the middle of the night. We're here for you. 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That's the thing. 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The news is not going to get any slower. It's just, you know, I think those slow news cycles, they're over. 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
0: Yeah, you're right. 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Whenever you need us, we're going to be here, because we're counting on our listeners. 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

0: 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This is our All the Money, Half the Time fun drive. We've got about, not much time left. Lauren Rico is here with me. We're trying to get a few folks to call in and help us stay on track. Hey, Lauren Rico.
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0: 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You can go to WQXR.org as we go back to music. Got some music by Johann Hummel now. This is a trumpet concerto. Let's just hear the third movement. Give us a call, 888-813-1059, or go to WQXR.org.

0: Trumpet Concerto by Johann Hummel. That was just the third movement. Nicholas Eklund playing trumpet with a Swedish Chamber Orchestra. Roy Goodman conducting. That right here on listener-supported WQXR. We are non-commercial, non-profit radio station. 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And this is our All the Money, Half the Time drive. So we're just here for 4.5 days. Right now, we're just here for the next 3 minutes. No. 7 minutes. 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
1: Now, we were just talking about how it was just a really miserable winter, just so bone cold, and the snow just stayed, and it was just, it lingered. I don't know about you, but I plan to embrace the summer. I'm going to be beaching it. I'm going to be pooling it. I'm going to be out in the park having picnics, going out for concerts on the green. Yeah. And you know what I'm going to have with me? My WQXR beach towel. What? You don't have one? You probably don't, because it's new. 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It's bright white. It has a cascade of bold blue WQXR logos. They really stand out on the beach. You won't lose your towel. It's soft. It's this terry cotton, velour terry cotton, and it's ready for warmer days ahead. And it's really big, 30 by 60, so it's a good size. 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Remember, we're not going to be back again before summer. So if this is something that has piqued your interest, this is your last opportunity to grab the WQXR beach towel in advance of the summer. 888-813-1059. 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
0: That's right. You got 4 minutes to pick up that towel. 888-813-1059. Lauren, we're so close to our goal. We've got nine folks we want to hear from right now. That nine is going to help us stay on track, because we're leaving here at 7 o'clock. We've got just about 4 minutes to go. We're out the door. We want to hear from nine of you to help us stay on track for this very abbreviated goal, this drive that's going to be over Friday afternoon. Thanks to our listeners who've already called. That's how we're able to do this work in half the time. Those listeners who've already called, help us seal the deal tonight before 7 o'clock. 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
1: Oh. You know,
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0: 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Lauren Rico, thanks so much for being here with us. This work is so important. We've got some Beethoven coming up for you here on WQXR. Stick around. Jeff Spurgeon's going to be here right at 7 o'clock. I'm Terrence McKnight, and we're Classical New York, WQXR 105.9 FM and HD Newark, 90.3 FM, WQXW Austin, and WNYC FM, HD2 New York.

Could there be anyone but Beethoven behind this music? A perfectly scripted conversation between orchestra and violin, colored with that very Beethoven combination of lightness and grandeur. If you're just joining us, welcome. Jeff Spurgeon here. So looking forward to the hour ahead, because we are going to be spending it together with some of the great music of Beethoven. Beethoven continues to inspire us. If he inspires you, this is your chance to give a little back at WQXR.org or by calling 888-813-1059. 888-813-1059. So many people find a reason to support this great music. 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This is going to be a terrific hour. 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

This performance is from a great collection of Beethoven's music, works that undoubtedly reflect the genius of Beethoven, his lyricism, his fire, his joy, his despair. The Moonlight Sonata, the Fidelio Overture, music from symphonies you know and love, and so many other pieces. A thoughtful cross-section of the music of one of the greatest composers, indeed, some would say the greatest composer ever.

Born into a musical family in 1770, the young Beethoven was heralded as a child prodigy in the mold of Mozart. In his early 20s, Beethoven moved to Vienna and studied there for a time with Haydn. And then he carved a niche all his own with music that could not be ignored. The symphonies, the string quartets, the piano sonatas, the list goes on and on.

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Beethoven has often been called a bridge between the classical era of Haydn and Mozart and the Romantic era. 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Beethoven was purposeful about his music, his great gift to the world. And with these opening notes, he changed that world forever. The four notes that open Beethoven's Symphony No. 5 have been described in many ways, often as the knock of fate upon the door. You can hear it that way. You can also hear it in other ways, as a challenge to go forward in your own life, refusing fate's direction and charging out in your own. However you hear the music, if it touches you, that's a reason to support this music on the radio.

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Beethoven's Fifth Symphony. Carlos Kleiber conducting the Vienna Philharmonic. That's one of 34 selections, some of the most profoundly beautiful music ever written. 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A 3-CD set. 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I'm Jeff Spurgeon. Here's another side of Beethoven, one of his most beloved piano works, known as the Moonlight Sonata. But that nickname for the work didn't come from Beethoven. It came from a music critic who wrote that the sonata's first movement reminded him of moonlight reflected on Switzerland's Lake Lucerne. The work has been known as the Moonlight Sonata ever since.

That famous music that sounded, at least to one person, like moonlight reflected on a beautiful lake. Murray Pariah playing Beethoven's Moonlight Sonata. Music didn't come easily to Beethoven. Writing, revising, rewriting, and painstakingly crafting perfection in every measure of his work. So his music sends a message of perseverance with our own internal struggles and also the world at large.

Beethoven wrote the Egmont Overture for the production of a play by the great German author Johann Goethe. Goethe's play tells the story of a man condemned to death for taking a stand against oppression, a theme which resonated with Beethoven's own beliefs. Goethe himself praised Beethoven's music for capturing perfectly what he intended in his drama.

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0: 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There's more Beethoven on the way. Music from his 6th, 7th, and 9th symphonies in just a moment.
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There are just over 20 minutes left in this all-Beethoven hour. We still have some of those monumental symphonies to get to. But when Beethoven wasn't breaking all the rules with his symphonies, he was having a little fun. 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

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I'm Jeff Spurgeon. It's a great treat for me to be in the studio this hour with you, playing these works by one of the greatest composers the world has ever known.

Born into a musical family in 1770, the young Beethoven was pushed to become the next Mozart. In his early 20s, he moved to Vienna and studied for a time with Haydn. But at that point, Beethoven was an unknown, an outsider to the musical capital that was the city of Vienna. So Beethoven had to come up with a good marketing plan. Part of that was to start with smaller works, particularly piano sonatas, which Beethoven himself premiered. In 1797, when Beethoven was 26, he wrote this, his eighth sonata, just a few years after his career really began to take off, and just a few years before he began going deaf. This is the Adagio movement.

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Oh, isn't that beautiful? The Adagio Cantabile from Beethoven's Piano Sonata No. 8. 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Still to come in this hour, Beethoven's triumphant masterpiece, the Great Choral Symphony, the Symphony No. 9. But before we get to that, here's another glimpse of the profound. A work that was a success at its premiere, Beethoven's 7th Symphony. The second movement was encored when the work was first performed, and the entire symphony has been popular ever since. It somehow seems to be propelled by an engine of great power, building slowly and unrelentingly, with an expression of life that drives so much of Beethoven's greatest compositions. You'll get this music on the 3-CD set we're offering you this hour. 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

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With just a few minutes to go, time is running out for you to receive this 3-CD set as our thank you gift in this hour. 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Now, of course, we've saved the best for last. The Ode to Joy from Beethoven's Ninth Symphony. It's a symphony Beethoven wrote after he had become completely deaf. It had been 12 long years since he wrote his last symphony. And again, he broke all the rules. This symphony is an hour in length. The last movement has a full chorus with it. No one had ever done this before.

At the premiere, Beethoven stood on the stage, conducting, to himself, really. The players had been instructed not to follow his lead. And when this great symphony by Vienna's great master was over, Beethoven was off by a few measures and was still conducting. One of the musicians turned the maestro around so he could see the applause. Beethoven didn't hear a note that evening, but he saw and felt five standing ovations, handkerchiefs in the air, hats and hands raised up high. Beethoven could not hear the applause, but at least he could see the enthusiasm of the crowd. What we're doing here right now is keeping that ovation going. 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
1: Hi, this is Friendly Blitz. I live in New York. Perhaps you do too. I listen to classical music on WQXR. People are shocked to discover that I listen to it when I exercise, which is you're not supposed to do, because you're supposed to listen when you exercise to very, like, pumped-up music that makes you exercise more vigorously. But since exercise is so boring, I didn't want the music to also be boring. 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
2: 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I'm Elliot Forrest, and right now we're diving into the magic of movie music. These are the orchestral masterpieces that have made some of cinema's most unforgettable moments come alive. 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